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8: A better life with Dr. Sanjay Gupta.
9: They say consistency is key, but sometimes you just gotta switch it up. A new study out of Harvard School of Public Health found that varying your exercise routine could add years to your life. What exercise someone did didn't matter much. What did matter was that all the exercises together worked all the muscle groups in their body. Now, an added benefit to changing things up is it can help you push through the plateau effect. That's when your body gets so efficient at doing something that you actually stop getting better at it. And we know from previous research that specializing in any one sport at a young age can make someone actually more prone to injury. And as experts we talk to point out, even elite athletes switch up things with their workouts, making sure to target strength, cardio, flexibility, balance, and doing that every single week. I'm Dr. Sanjay Gupta, helping you live a better life.
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11: A better life with Dr. Sanjay Gupta.
12: There are lots of things you can measure to get an idea of how healthy you are at any given moment. Temperature, heart rate, blood pressure, just to name a few. But how about how healthy you will be and how long you're likely to live? According to a new study out of the University at Buffalo, 2 simple strength tests are pretty accurate at predicting longevity in older women. One is hand grip strength, and the other is how quickly people can stand up from a seated position without using their arms. By the way, I remember interviewing former President Jimmy Carter when he was quite old and being really impressed how he just popped out of the chair without using his arms. Not a lot of older people can actually do that. But I think the message here is that maintaining strength as you age is going to help you perform everyday activities, but also help you avoid injury and stay independent. I'm Dr. Sanjay Gupta, helping you live a better life.
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17: A better life with Dr. Sanjay Gupta.
18: There are lots of things you can measure to get an idea of how healthy you are at any given moment. Temperature, heart rate, blood pressure, just to name a few. But how about how healthy you will be and how long you're likely to live? According to a new study out of the University at Buffalo, two simple strength tests are pretty accurate at predicting longevity in older women. One is hand grip strength, and the other is how quickly people can stand up from a seated position without using their arms. By the way, I remember interviewing former President Jimmy Carter when he was quite old and being really impressed how he just popped out of the chair without using his arms. Not a lot of older people can actually do that. But I think the message here is that maintaining strength as you age is going to help you perform everyday activities, but also help you avoid injury and stay independent. I'm Dr. Sanjay Gupta, helping you live a better life.
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1: 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What's more special than you?

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14: For years, we've been talking about both the positive and negative effects of being on social media. And I would say, by and large, for older adults, social media is net positive. Not all positive, but net positive. Helps them keep in touch with friends and stay social. But for younger people, social media use, especially heavy use, tends to be net negative. In fact, according to this year's World Happiness Report, youth who use social media more than 5 hours a day reported a lower level of well-being. And researchers who study this sort of thing found that many teens wish these platforms didn't even exist, and yet they can't seem to stop using them. Experts we talked to largely suggested two things. Ideally, along with your friend group, take some time offline. Also, try to recurate your algorithm so it shows you posts that'll make you feel good. I'm Dr. Sanjay Gupta, helping you live a better life.
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0: 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How did they go from top of the rock to rock bottom?
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8: A better life with Dr. Sanjay Gupta.
9: By age 35, two-thirds of American men will experience some degree of noticeable hair loss. And by age 50, about 85% of men will have significantly thinning hair. 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No matter the cause, a lot of men, understandably, are frustrated by hair loss because it seems like a loss of control. You can take great care of your scalp by all sorts of expensive lotions and potions, but that might not matter. There are some tried and true medications that might work, like minoxidil or finasteride. 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And I've heard more and more how liberating this can be for a lot of guys. 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I'm Dr. Sanjay Gupta, helping you live a better life.
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9: For years, we've been talking about both the positive and negative effects of being on social media. And I would say, by and large, for older adults, social media is net positive. Not all positive, but net positive. Helps them keep in touch with friends and stay social. But for younger people, social media use, especially heavy use, tends to be net negative. In fact, according to this year's World Happiness Report, youth who use social media more than 5 hours a day reported a lower level of well-being. And researchers who studied this sort of thing found that many teens wish these platforms didn't even exist, and yet they can't seem to stop using them. Experts we talked to largely suggested two things. Ideally, along with your friend group, take some time offline. Also, try to recurate your algorithm so it shows you posts that'll make you feel good. I'm Dr. Sanjay Gupta, helping you live a better life.
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11: A better life with Dr. Sanjay Gupta.
12: They say consistency is key, but sometimes you just gotta switch it up. A new study out of Harvard School of Public Health found that varying your exercise routine could add years to your life. What exercise someone did didn't matter much. What did matter was that all the exercises together worked all the muscle groups in their body. Now, an added benefit to changing things up is it can help you push through the plateau effect. That's when your body gets so efficient at doing something that you actually stop getting better at it. And we know from previous research that specializing in any one sport at a young age can make someone actually more prone to injury. And as experts we talk to point out, even elite athletes switch up things with their workouts, making sure to target strength, cardio, flexibility, balance, and doing that every single week. I'm Dr. Sanjay Gupta, helping you live a better life.
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11: A better life with Dr. Sanjay Gupta.
12: They say consistency is key, but sometimes you just gotta switch it up. A new study out of Harvard School of Public Health found that varying your exercise routine could add years to your life. What exercise someone did didn't matter much. What did matter was that all the exercises together worked all the muscle groups in their body. Now, an added benefit to changing things up is it can help you push through the plateau effect. That's when your body gets so efficient at doing something that you actually stop getting better at it. And we know from previous research that specializing in any one sport at a young age can make someone actually more prone to injury. And as experts we talk to point out, even elite athletes switch up things with their workouts, making sure to target strength, cardio, flexibility, balance, and doing that every single week. I'm Dr. Sanjay Gupta, helping you live a better life.
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9: If I were to ask you what makes for a good night's sleep, you'd probably say a dark, quiet room, not too many things on your mind. 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That's according to the Senior Vice President of Research and Scientific Affairs at the National Sleep Foundation. 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Most experts will recommend a room temperature of 60 to 67 degrees Fahrenheit. You might also experiment with your sheets and what you actually wear to bed. 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I'm Dr. Sanjay Gupta, helping you live a better life.
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3: A Better Life with Dr. Sanjay Gupta.
4: As someone who's been married nearly 25 years, I'll tell you, there's a lot of great things about having a spouse. And according to a new study out of the University of Miami Health System, marriage might even be linked to a lower risk of cancer. Why? Well, the researchers said people who are married are less likely to engage in risky behavior. They're more likely to get a nudge to go to regular preventive medicine appointments and screenings. And they have a partner to share the load of family obligations, household chores, and finances. No one is saying you should get married in the pursuit of better health. But if you are single, how can you build a strong support system to maybe get some of these same benefits? Do your own research, find out what's important, and then hold members of your squad accountable and let them hold you accountable as well. That can provide a lot of support. I'm Dr. Sanjay Gupta, helping you live a better life.
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3: Everyone poops. It's not just the name of a classic potty training book. It's a universal truth. Even though everyone does it, almost no one wants to talk about it. Dr. Tricia Pasricha wants to change that. She's the author of a new book. It's called You've Been Pooping All Wrong. And she says there are three critical P's of pooping. The first is propulsion. Both the voluntary push you exert and the involuntary contractions that happen naturally within your body. Top line, when you feel the need to go, don't hold it. The second P is pliability, which refers to stool softness. The keys to this one are making sure you're drinking enough water and eating enough fiber. And the last P is for pelvic floor. If you can get your knees up above your waist while you're on the toilet, like on a stool or a garbage can or a stack of books even, that can make all the difference. I'm Dr. Sanjay Gupta, helping you live a better life.
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12: I don't know about you, but my social media feeds are flooded with lotions and potions and gadgets, all promising to unlock different components of longevity. But if you log off, take a step back from all the hype, you'll find that the actual keys to a longer, healthier life are hiding in plain sight. There are four of them. Number one, nutrition. The Mediterranean diet really is the gold standard. Number two, exercise. You should be getting 150 minutes of moderate intensity exercise or 75 minutes of vigorous intensity exercise every week, plus strength training and stretching. Number three, sleep. Sleep is when your body and your brain repair themselves. You should be getting 7 to 9 hours a night. And finally, number four often gets forgotten, socialization. It's not a bonus. It's a necessity for a healthy life, finding a sense of community, purpose, and belonging. I'm Dr. Sanjay Gupta, helping you live a better life.
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body up on this day. Good Lord Almighty. Call them up and let them know that this thing's about to kick off. The new Donnie McClurkin Show is on the air.

0: Pamela Wong with Holy Spirit right here on the new Donnie McClurkin Show. What up, Pam? Man, Pam came through and blessed us with a live performance of this song for the 20th anniversary special of the Donnie McClurkin Show, man. You're going to hear that next week during the week of July 20th. So make sure you keep it locked right here. 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

0: Hi, my name is Z. I'm calling from Jersey City, New Jersey. I'm calling to leave a shout out to my aunt, the one and only Melissa Alexander from Jersey City, New Jersey. I just want to leave a shout out to my aunt because she's amazing. Like, no questions asked, anything for the community, for her family, whoever, a stranger. My aunt goes above and beyond, and she's not giving her flowers as she should be. So I just want to leave her this biggest shout out, to give her a warm hug, and to tell her just simply thank you, and I love you.
1: Well, Z, about 5 million people heard your love for your aunt, and it is the most beautiful thing. You just gave her flowers. Keep listening, Z. Tell your aunt I said, hey, girl. Tell her I love her.

0: Yes, that is yours truly, DJ T-Storm, featuring Dominic Hall with About That Name right here on the new Donnie McClurkin Show. I am T-Storm, holding down the fort. It's the 20th anniversary of the new Donnie McClurkin Show, and next week, July 20th, we'll be airing the live special. Actually, all week, we'll be running the live special of the new Donnie McClurkin Show, 20th anniversary special. But right now, I want to highlight a clip from the 20th anniversary where we talked about Donnie McClurkin's ability to do impressions. I mentioned that he did a spot-on impression of Barack Obama, and he had a whole story about how and why. Check this out.
1: You got noticed that Donnie can do impressions? Yeah. Like, your Maya Angelou was on point. I've heard him do Barack Obama.
2: I did Barack Obama because... well, I'll leave that alone, please. See, Barack and I, President Obama and I did not get along. I was supposed to go and work with him on a campaign. Oprah had asked me to go and work with him on a campaign. And then some stuff hit the fan with CNN and one of the town hall meetings, a guy got up and asked candidate Obama at that time, why would you have that homophobic pastor Donnie McClurkin working for you on CNN? So the whole world comes up. And President Obama said, well, I'm against everything that Reverend McClurkin stands for. I'm against everything that Reverend McClurkin stands for. But I'm for his right to say it. And that caused a maelstrom. I had to walk through airports with hoodies on and glasses on and the whole nine yards. And so for 8 years, we wouldn't talk. I sang at his inauguration, but we wasn't talking. And 2016, on his last month of presidency, I sang at the Kennedy Center for the opening of the National African American Museum of History and Culture. And at the reception, he said, I know that we haven't always seen eye to eye. I know that we haven't always seen eye to eye, but it was just politics. I'm thinking, you know, I said, I don't care what nobody's saying. You the best president we ever had. So they wasn't imitating him. It was just remembering what he was saying. God knows it caused me 8 years of pain. Glory to God. The new Donnie McClurkin
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6: We talk a lot here about ultra-processed foods and the many ways in which they can negatively impact your health. They've been linked to weight gain, obesity, type 2 diabetes, cardiovascular disease, even cancer. And now a new study out of UCSF found that high ultra-processed food intake was associated with something called intramuscular fat, which is exactly what it sounds like. That's fat inside your muscles, which can cause them to become weaker. Now, in this particular study, the researchers noticed more wear and tear and pain in people's knees because of weakened thigh muscles. Cutting back on ultra-processed foods isn't easy. The CDC estimates at least half the calories in our diet come from ultra-processed foods. But if you're looking to eat cleaner, cutting out sugar-sweetened beverages, that may be the best number one thing you can do to try and get started. I'm Dr. Sanjay Gupta, helping you live a better life.
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0: Welcome back, everybody. Welcome back on this Black Music Month. The new Donnie McClurkin Show is playing you the greatest music that you ever want to hear.
1: Hey, Donnie, this is Janice Wallace from Chicago, Illinois. I'm giving a shout-out to all the Wallace family, Zachary family, Rogers family, and every member of this earth. May God be a blessing unto you, and may the Lord's favor find you wherever you are.
0: Well, I hope the whole family heard your shout-out, girl. And I want you to know I appreciate you calling in.

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So hit the track. I don't care, just hit the track. Okay, this is called Solid Rock. Put that in the monitors here, little buddy. 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This is called Solid Rock.

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0: share a personal note from Donnie McClurkin.
1: Hi, this is Donnie McClurkin, and I've got a personal note that I'd like to drop in your spirit. This world is in chaos. This nation is in deplorable condition. We are really fighting a fight to live. And with all that we're going through, we cannot do it by ourselves. We need each other, but greater than that, we need the supernatural help of the Almighty God. And so as we see things unraveling and as we see this chaotic situation, let us put our faith and our hope back in the only one that can help us, back in the only one who has the power to give us the help and the solution and resolution, and that is God. Sometimes we wander too far away from the only help. Remember the old Baptist hymn, Father, I stretch my hands toward thee. No other help I know. If you withdraw yourself from me, where shall I go? This world needs God.
2: The truth can hurt you, or the truth can change you. What would truth

0: Missionary Baptist Church. This is the day that the Lord has made. Bishop Walker, good morning.
1: Good morning, Ricky, and good morning, everybody. We thank God for all of y'all. What a wonderful week it's going to be. Listen, this is the day the Lord has made, and we shall rejoice and be glad in it. Have you ever thought about that God is always working? Sometimes we have to wait until God works it out. You know, Ricky, I found out, man, that sometimes the waiting can be so painstakingly tough. Sometimes you're just waiting, man. You're like, Lord, what's going on? Seems like heaven gets soldered. It seems like you're praying and nothing's moving. But always remember something. God is always working. He's working behind the scenes. He's not only preparing the thing for you, but he's preparing you for the thing. Sometimes he's developing you, working on you, strengthening you, so you can have the character to carry the various things that you are waiting on. If he gave it to you too soon, you blow it. So what he has to do is make sure that he strengthens you, he gives you the wisdom, he gives you all the spiritual foundation so that you'll be able to hold up the weight of the blessed that you are believing him for. You know, waiting is not always easy. You know, Rick, you like going to the waiting room at the doctor's office, and you get in there, man, you sit down, and when you sit down and fill out the paperwork, here's the thing you got to remember, you're in position. If you're in position, you're not tripping because you already know when your name is going to be called, they're calling you because you're in position. And some of you just got to stay in position, man. Don't let the devil uproot you from where God wants you to be. But here's the good thing, man. Just because they call somebody else's name before you, don't trip, don't hate, because it has nothing to do with you. All you should do is celebrate, because every time somebody else's name is called, you move up in the line. So go on and tell somebody. Go on and get your blessing. Go on and get yours. I'm not hating. I'm celebrating. Because when you get out the line, guess what? I come to declare over your life this week. You're yes, sir. Next. So go on and give God glory right now. No, it's on the way. Be blessed. I'm Bishop Joseph Walker.
0: Hey, Bishop, let everybody know real quick how you can be reached.
1: Hey, I want y'all to follow me right there on Instagram at JosephWalker3. That's Joseph Walker, the number 3. And let me know you were listening to the Ricky Smiley Morning Show.
0: That is. Hey, love you, man.
1: Love you too, man.
0: I got a little bit of old school Clay Evans right here. That, you remember that Constantly Bishop?
1: Oh, my God. That's, yes, indeed.
0: Yes, sir. Hey, love you, man.
1: Love you too.

For most actions, there normally is a reaction that follows. And Lord, right now, we come with an attitude of gratitude, thanking you for your actions, praising you for your ways, because you are God. We find ourselves constantly thanking you because you're constantly blessing us. And because we have an attitude of gratitude, we can't help but to react to your actions. That's why we stop once again, Lord, as humble as we know how, to constantly thank you.

for blood.

0: enjoyed that right there. Got your praise on early this morning. We also want to thank the Bishop Joseph Walker for giving us that good word this morning. Got your front page right here.
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0: All right, 14 minutes after the hour, y'all. Front page right here. Alfredas, good morning.
3: Good morning, Ricky. It's Monday, July 13th. Here's what's going on in the news. South Carolina Senator Lindsey Graham has died at the age of 71. His office says he suffered an aortic dissection following a brief illness. Now, President Trump says he spoke with Graham just hours before his death and that, aside from being tired, he seemed just fine. Trump said this on Meet the Press.
4: He's a tough one to lose. He was great. He was unique in every way, actually.
3: Now, if you followed politics for a while, you'll remember that Trump and Graham were not always on the same side. They were actually fierce rivals during the 2016 campaign before becoming close allies in Washington. Lawmakers from both parties are paying tribute, including Democratic Senator Adam Schiff, who called Graham larger than life. Meanwhile, after weeks of growing questions about his health, Kentucky Senator Mitch McConnell is setting the record straight. Well, not in person. The 84-year-old released a statement along with a photo from his hospital room saying he was hospitalized after a fall last month and later diagnosed with pneumonia. Now, McConnell says he didn't break any bones, he didn't suffer a concussion, and the doctors found no signs of a heart attack or stroke. After nearly a month out of the public eye, though, and some limited updates about his health, speculation began to grow. And now, since he still hasn't been seen in public and only sent a statement, people still are wondering if he's even alive at all. McConnell says he is following doctor's orders and will not be back on the Senate floor to vote just yet. However, he is still working. Elsewhere, Iranian and U.S. forces are continuing to trade attacks across the Persian Gulf. Iran says it targeted multiple U.S. bases in the region after last week's clashes near the Strait of Hormuz. And, of course, we're starting to feel it at the gas pump. Prices are edging higher yet again. For info on these stories and more, go to RickySmileyMorningShow.com. Brad's got the hot spot coming up next.
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11: 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It's Brian Culberson with the Prince of Sophisticated Soul, Will Downey. Guitarist extraordinaire, Norman Brown. And Avery Sunshine.
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1: 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Drop it like it's hot.
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2: 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It's the
4: B-R-A-T. All right, 29 before the top of the hour. Time for the hot spot. What up, Brett?
5: What up, Ricky? Good morning, everybody. I'm your girl, Brad Tat Tat, and this is the hot spot where we bring you music, movies, and more. So let's get on off into it. Well, y'all, starting not to address this or say anything about this, but now I have to because it seemed like it won't just go away. People keep speaking on it. So a couple of weeks ago, a clip from my show, Brett and Judy, on Facebook at The Real BB Judy went viral. And in the clip, I was telling my wife about a show idea for a boot camp type show that I shared with Deb Antony. And that we came up with it together. We put our ideas together. We both wanted to do a boot camp. But anyway, I'll get into the story, but here's some of the clip.
6: I was watching TV. I just happened to see Deb's house, and I was like, let me just see what this is about. The network wanted to do a boot camp show. So we pitched it to them. Me, Deb, whatever happened, they ended up saying they wanted to do something else after that. So I had been holding on to this idea for a long time or whatever, and I had been talking back and forth to Deb. I got all the receipts. I hit him one day like, yo, me and Deb need to talk to you about doing a boot camp show. You know what I'm saying? So he goes, oh, she pitching it to me today.
7: Without you?
6: Damn. Kind of the same idea. It's kind of the same thing we pitched in the deck together. Some ideas were hers and some are mine. I'm not taking full credit for it, but it was our ideas because collectively put together to build this boot camp. And I just didn't think she would go pitch it without me. I felt so stupid. I couldn't say to this man. I was like, oh, okay, that's what's up. And I hung up like, what the f-?
4: Wow.
5: Yeah, so that is my truth. It's not a lie. We both wanted to do a boot camp. We talked about different things that we could do. We came up with the plan for the boot camp. It's always been a dream of mine to pour into other artists. I have been doing that since the 90s. JD used to get on to me about helping so many people and not focusing on myself because I wanted them to get that feeling that I got when JD put me on. We put people in studios. We've taken them overseas, put them on shows. Anyway, let's get to the point. So we did a talent showcase on Growing Up Hip Hop ATL to gear up kind of for the boot camp because they said that WeTV said they wanted it initially. We pitched our show, the boot camp, to the network, and they passed, right? They passed on it once we pitched it. We pitched it on a network call with everybody on this call, so everybody heard all of our ideas. So Deb and I text, and she told me that All Black, one of the execs, wanted to give us the show. So I said, okay, fast forward. I reached out to that exec, and he said, oh, Deb is pitching it to me today. Because I said to him, I want to talk to you about a meeting to pitch the show that me and Deb, the boot camp show, that we were talking about. So he said, Deb is pitching it to me today. So I was like, oh, okay. Now, I didn't let him know that I was shocked or nothing because I didn't put nobody in my business like that. So I was just like, okay, cool, whatever. So, you know, I was hurt, all that, blah, blah, blah. Said nothing else to Deb after that to this day.
0: Wow.
5: Nothing else to that man that I talked to. That was the last time I spoke to him as well. Now, before supposedly she pitched the show, there was no call to me. There was nothing. There was no text to me. There was nothing to say, hey, I'm going to pitch our show. So fast forward, I'm watching TV, and it's probably both seasons of her show up because I had never seen it. I just had, this was not too long ago, and I looked at it a little bit, and I was like, oh, wow. It was very similar to our show ideas that we put together. Like I said in the clip, some are hers and some are mine. Collectively, we came up with that show. Now, me sitting on a panel judging a show with her don't mean nothing to me because I've hosted talent showcases all over the world. MTV, been a judge on the rap game. 2007 celebrity rap superstar with Kevin Hart. That's nothing. I did a favor for somebody that I was cool with. So, and I was the only celebrity judge on that panel. Anyway, that don't mean nothing. Because I saw that there was a picture put up that circled me that said, she been doing this. We all can say what we've been doing for years because we've all been doing what we do for years.
3: Right.
5: Like, so, anyway, when we pitched the show, like I said, the network didn't take it. She texted me and said the guy wanted the show at All Black. fast forward, I didn't talk to him or Deb after that. I'm just trying to figure out where the lie comes in. Now, these are my feelings. This is what I went through. You know what I'm saying? Like, yeah, and
3: are
5: that's
3: there
5: how,
3: any liability stuff?
5: And that's how I felt. I didn't do nothing about it. I did talk to a lawyer, but I was like, you know what? I'm blessed. She can have her show, whatever it is. I did not think that it was the same show. That's why I had let it go. I was like, I'm not going to even deal with it. I didn't think it would be the same show that we had talked about. I definitely knew she wouldn't do nothing like that. But when I saw it, I just felt crazy because I felt like, dang, it's the same show. And the only reason I brought it up, because she said something about me needing clicks and views.
0: Oh.
5: Mommy, that's something I definitely don't need. Me and my wife spent our own money to put this show together that we have out now because the fans kept asking, the fans who love us kept wanting to know what was going on in our life. So we put our own money up because we own it. We wanted to own it, and we can put it on whatever platform we want to. So we chose Facebook because we wanted to. And right. every coin, every inch of a coin comes from that goes in our pocket. We don't have to share with anybody. Ownership is very important, but we'll get into that another time. Because anything that's on We or anything that's on any of these networks, you don't own it at all. You could be executive producer, whatever, but you don't own it. But anyway, I got more to say to finish this out on the other side. It's the Ricky Smiley Morning Show.
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12: We talk a lot here about ultra-processed foods and the many ways in which they can negatively impact your health. They've been linked to weight gain, obesity, type 2 diabetes, cardiovascular disease, even cancer. And now a new study out of UCSF found that high ultra-processed food intake was associated with something called intramuscular fat, which is exactly what it sounds like. That's fat inside your muscles, which can cause them to become weaker. Now, in this particular study, the researchers noticed more wear and tear and pain in people's knees because of weakened thigh muscles. Cutting back on ultra-processed foods isn't easy. The CDC estimates at least half the calories in our diet come from ultra-processed foods. But if you're looking to eat cleaner, cutting out sugar-sweetened beverages, that may be the best number one thing you can do to try and get started. I'm Dr. Sanjay Gupta, helping you live a better life.
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11: 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Brad, you were talking about the situation with you and Deb. The time right now is about 43 after the hour, Alfred. I couldn't flip that math this morning. Now, 17 before the top of the hour. Go ahead, Brad.
12: Yeah, so I was saying, you know, look, I'm not trying to beef with Deb. At one point in time, we had a very great relationship. We were super cool with each other. We loved each other. We looked out for each other. So when this happened, my feelings were hurt, and I just felt betrayed, and I just left it all alone. So here's some of the clip of what she had to say after my show came out, and I said my truth, what happened to me.
13: I ain't stole nothing from nobody. I only give careers. I give you an opportunity to come out of the poverty, to come out of everything it is that you go through. I give those ideas to people. I give hope to the hopeless, period. So for her to say that I stole a show, she's wrong. They denied that show. That show was denied years ago. So why now come up? When I came up with Deb's House, I let Brad know. I didn't just do that to them. I love it. You know how bad this is piercing me? This hurts.
12: I don't recall anybody letting me know about any other show. I just know that we pitched a boot camp show to the network, WeTV. They decided they didn't want to do it. So when I reached out to the executive to say, hey, me and Deb want to talk to you about this idea we got, and he said she's pitching it today, I automatically felt betrayed. Like, a boot camp show to me is a boot camp show. She's saying that mine is different because I wanted mine to be on an army base. I did. We had a bunch of different ideas that didn't go into whatever show that she's got now. But there's so many things that are similar about what we discussed, my ideas and hers, in her show that she has now. But the only reason it came, and I don't want nothing from her. I ain't trying to get no money. I don't want nothing. The only reason it came up is because when I was filming Brett and Judy, I was asked what other shows did I want to do. And I was like, well, I want to do my boot camp show. I'm still passionate about that. I still want to help people as I always have. She's not the only person that wants to pour into people. I am an artist who got blessed by Jermaine Dupri believing in me, and that feeling was amazing. And I've always, my whole career, wanted to give that to somebody else. And the last thing, it was a post yesterday. And this is why I had to say something, because it's getting kind of malicious. And after I say this today on the Ricky Smiley Morning Show, I'm done talking about it. They can talk and say whatever they want to say after this. It says, stop lying on me. You need clicks and views. Ma'am, I don't need clicks and views. Me and my wife pay for this out of our pocket. And it was an obscene amount of money that I'm not going to even discuss. But we own it. We can sell it. We can do whatever we want to do with it. It is ours. Nobody can take it. Nobody can do anything. And like I said before, all the money comes to us. And then it was one more little thing she said that was, to me, unnecessary. She said, I'm on season 3 now. They're on the internet. T-H-E-R. They're on the internet. I would believe that would be T-H-E-I-R. But, we're on the internet because that's where we wanted to put the show. You can put it on any platform we wanted to put it on, but we chose to put it there because that's what we wanted to do. And it's doing very well. So I don't need clicks and views at all. And we love our fans. We appreciate our fans. And that's why we do this. And I think, it says, this is not Brett, not her style. She know it's far from the same show we were going to do. I don't know that, or else I wouldn't have said that. Why? I have no reason to lie about my feelings. So that is that. I wish her luck in everything she does. I'm happy she got the show. That's good for her. It just tripped me out that when I saw it, finally, it was the same show. Yes, I heard she had a show, but I didn't know that it would be the same exact show that we had pitched, minus a few details. Right. And that's it. That's that. That's my feelings. That's how I feel. We don't talk. We never have to talk. And that's fine with me. I'm doing my thing. I'm very happy in my life. You know what I'm saying? I'm very proud of our show. It's doing amazing. Our fans love it. And that's all that matters to us. She's doing what she do. She says she's getting another season. That is absolutely great. Now, had I been trifling when I first talked to the executive, I could have went off and said, oh, no, da-da-da-da-da-da. And when you do things like that, the network, they shy away from giving you a show because they don't want the drama. I didn't do none of that. I held my peace. You know what I'm saying? I kept it cute. I was like, you know what? I'm good. So all of this, Brad ain't no liar. Check my track record, okay? And that's all I have to say about that. I'm not talking about it no more. I wish everybody the best of luck. I am so, so blessed. I am so, so deaf. I'm on the Ricky Smiley Morning Show. You can catch Brat and Judy on Facebook on the Real BB Judy page. You know what I'm saying? You could catch all of our reruns on WeTV. It's everywhere, on every cable network. I had a baby special. We made a lot of money with WeTV. Mm-hmm. Unfortunately, when the next cycle of shows came, there was a huge budget cut. So I don't know if anybody else made as much money after that cycle that we had with the new shows. So I wish everybody luck. Congratulations on everything they do. And I'm out. I'm done with it. I'm done with it. I'm not talking about it no more. Say what you want to say and be blessed. That's
11: it. There it is. All right, y'all. More Rick Smiley Morning Show coming up.

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24: Everyone poops. It's not just the name of a classic potty training book. It's a universal truth. Even though everyone does it, almost no one wants to talk about it. Dr. Tricia Pasricha wants to change that. She's the author of a new book. It's called You've Been Pooping All Wrong. And she says there are three critical P's of pooping. The first is propulsion. Both the voluntary push you exert and the involuntary contractions that happen naturally within your body. Top line, when you feel the need to go, don't hold it. The second P is pliability, which refers to stool softness. The keys to this one are making sure you're drinking enough water and eating enough fiber. And the last P is for pelvic floor. If you can get your knees up above your waist while you're on the toilet, like on a stool or a garbage can or a stack of books even, that can make all the difference. I'm Dr. Sanjay Gupta, helping you live a better life.
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3: Turn it up!
4: Can we stop with the themed party, please? I'm so tired of themed parties. Now I got a cowboy outfit because you want to have a Wild Wild West party. No, get the out of here. Stop with the themes, man. I'm buying all this bullshit. I got a high top fade wig because you want to have a house party, theme party. No. I'm wearing my regular clothes. Right. Out here shopping for your one night. If you want to have a theme party, you need to send everybody $80 to buy the outfit for the party.
2: Yes.
4: Just going out here buying you a theme party. Let's go buy some Fila's. No, I'm not wearing these Fila's ever again. Why am I? 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
2: Yes.
3: Right.
2: True.
3: And I wish meeting M. Brown, man.
5: Who is that?
3: That's comedian M. Brown out of Chicago, man. Funny dude.
5: There it is. Gary.
3: All right, y'all. Coming up next, Yankee Stadium. Y'all, what happened at Yankee Stadium the other day? I'm going to talk about it next.

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5: All right, 6 minutes after the hour, Gary has the T and the color of the day. Gary, good morning to you.
6: Good morning, Ricky. Good morning, America. Good morning to you. It's Monday, a beautiful, beautiful day in the neighborhood. And here's what's happening in celebrity news. Y'all. Oh, everybody's talking about it. Jay-Z, y'all. Jay-Z, Sean Carter, y'all. He officially, honey, kicked off, y'all, his historic 3-night residency at the Yankee Stadium, y'all, to celebrate the 30th anniversary of his legendary 1996 debut masterpiece, Reasonable Doubt. They say, baby, honey, they say he just didn't just walk out and run through his catalog. They're saying he completely reset the cultural timeline. Now, the 56-year-old hip-hop billionaire, y'all, turned, y'all, the massive baseball stadium into a star-studded family reunion, y'all, bringing out his iconic wife, honey, his icon from his past, and, y'all, his multi-talented chillin'. They say, but, baby, they say, honey, it's the lethal, unexpected bars, y'all, that he dropped during his opening freestyle, addressing the internet, y'all, favorite NFL controversy that has the entire peanut gallery screaming for oxygen. Now, they say, the crowd, baby, completely violently, y'all, exploded the second the lights dimmed would be an absolute understatement. They say Jay-Z, honey, started the night at 100, opening the show, y'all, with his very first album track, Can't Knock the Hustle. Yes, ma'am, baby. And they were saying, baby, Jay-Z did it all. They say, honey, while the crowd was ready to sing along to Mary J. Blige's legendary original hook, they say the stage door slid open and out stepped none other than Beyoncé. They say, baby, yes. This girl was looking at herself. They say, looking like an absolute runway goddess. They say, Queen Bey delivered live, flawless vocals and left the stadium, y'all, completely shaken. But let me tell y'all something, too, honey. Let's go ahead and be clear about it.
7: It was amazing.
6: Yeah, it was amazing, but people was very angry, and I would have been damn angry, too. Ricky, he had them people waiting outside for 3 hours. Long hours, honey. 3 hours, y'all, waiting to get doggone in, to get in the show. And here's what he had to say.
8: And they closed all the doors, and somebody rushed the door, and they closed the door for you guys' safety and everybody's safety outside. There's 10,000 people outside. I don't want to start music, the people get trampled. So I know, really sorry for the inconvenience, but I have to make sure everybody's okay.
6: Yeah.
7: He let you know, Gary, 10,000 people outside.
6: Hell, but you got me waiting. If you said the concert was starting at 700, it needs to start at 7. Now ain't no damn 12 at night.
9: 10,000 people still outside because somebody rushed it. He don't want those people to miss out on the performance. And had he started performing, people might have started rushing the door and somebody might have got hurt.
6: Well, somebody got hurt then because they couldn't get to work this morning because, hell, he had been waiting all day.
5: Why did they start baseball and football games on time? I'm trying to see the difference.
6: Do what?
5: Baseball games and football games.
9: It don't be like 10,000 people waiting outside who, you know, 10,000 people is a lot of people.
10: And I think those fans for the baseball and football games, the fans for the baseball and football games are probably more orderly and, you know, waiting. Well, those people is probably.
6: It's disrespectful, honey, to the people, honey. Then to make matters worse, then when he started off, because first of all, I told y'all this, but y'all said, I knew damn well he was going to have Beyonce to help sell them tickets, honey, because no way in hell them tickets would have sold like that without Beyonce, honey.
9: No, Gary, yes, her ma'am. Name wasn't on the bill or on the. She was a surprise guest.
6: I know that, but honey, people knew she was going to be there. No way he was going to leave Beyonce at home, suffering at home while he out there performing,
9: that
6: honey.
9: That didn't mean she was going to come on stage. She didn't come on stage when he did the Roots picnic.
6: Well, she came on stage last night, honey.
9: Because she was supporting her husband,
6: well,
9: Gary.
6: Well, support him at home.
9: Why? She was a great guest. I'm sure the people that had to wait hours were very happy to see her.
6: Well, that's the problem, honey. You trick people. Then what make matters even worse, honey, what upset me about. She copping off a T.I. girl. Be yourself. She cut his hair. Why you cut his hair? You just saw it.
5: Tiny didn't cut T.R. hair?
6: Yeah, somebody cut his hair.
10: But he cut his hair before he came back as, you know, the reigning king of rap.
6: Exactly. And, honey, she cutting his hair. You just showed this doggone washing his hair with Secret the other day. Now you're cutting his hair. Make up your mind, honey. Is that his hair or was that a wig or what was it?
9: It was his hair. He cut his hair, Gary.
6: Yeah, well, but you just showed us washing your hair. Which one are you going to do, wash it or cut it?
9: Well, before it was cut, it got washed.
5: Yeah. Right. Cut it and then wash it.
6: That's right, honey.
9: I'm sure it got washed after the cut, too. He didn't have none after that.
5: This done worked their nerves, huh?
6: Yes, because, honey, you know that's just a big fraud, honey.
9: What's the fraud? No fraud.
6: Because he tricked us with Beyonce. He got the people waiting 3 hours in line, honey. Then he brought Blue Lily out there playing the piano. Then Blue Ivy was playing the piano because they were trying to get money all kind of ways, honey.
9: No,
5: let them work. Put on the show. My
1: God. It is crazy that the show started at like 12:15 in the morning and it ended at 3 in the morning.
6: No, it's still going on. They said, so hell, it don't make no doggone sense. That just don't make no sense, baby. These girls, honey, Ricky, I be tricking people in the entertainment. Well, no, Brad, that's your line. The entertainment business with music, honey, got people sitting there waiting all doggone night. I just don't like that. I just felt they should have told us.
9: What's my line? Hold up, what?
5: Said the folks got to go to work.
6: Yeah, entertainment, honey. Yeah, you play music, you do music. Y'all have people waiting.
9: No, Gary, he didn't have people waiting. Something happened that could have really been bad. You remember what's his name?
7: Houston.
9: Travis Scott?
7: Yeah.
9: Travis, like, we don't want any more tragedies and stuff like that.
6: Well, if you know you're going to attract people like that, then, honey, you should let them come in increments.
9: Oh, my God.
1: Yeah, look at that list you have, Gary, of everybody that came out
9: Pharrell.
6: Joe Boss, Jermaine Dupri, yes. Pat, Joe, Tiana, yes. Taylor, Jeezy, Pharrell, Usher, Rihanna, honey. He had all those
9: people. It might have been late, but those people were thoroughly entertained and saw a lot of people that they have never seen before.
6: Oh, really?
9: Yeah.
6: Oh, they never seen them? Yeah. But anyway, it just really hurt my spirit, though, Ricky. I was just really bothered by
9: it. It didn't even bother you, Gary, because you wasn't even there.
6: Yeah, but I was there in spirit.
9: Gary, what's one Jay-Z song?
6: Hova. The Kahlua today, honey, is one of my favorite Kahluas, honey, in honor of little Blue La Ivy. The Kahlua today, y'all, is Blue because she was playing that piano, baby. They said, you're going to work tonight,
9: honey.
6: He's
9: so proud of her.
6: But also, too, angry at me, too, Ricky, why he copied off Dinah Ross? He had the damn spotlight fly in the helicopter.
5: Man, give us a Kahlua today.
6: Dinah Ross, honey, did the helicopter when she did the Super Bowl when she came out. So these people, they were just tricking
5: me. Man, give us a Kahlua today.
6: The Kahlua is Blue, hell. On the high end, you're Blue, you're Blue. That's your Kahlua today.
5: The high end and the low end, damn.
9: Shout out to Jay-Z, Beyonce, Pharrell, Blue Ivy, and everybody that came out.
5: Yes,
9: it was an amazing show.
5: Yes, sir.
9: Thank you.
5: And I got your y'all get up and get with the team.
9: Oh,
5: I got your wake up calls. Y'all get in and hit the phone lines are open. 8669 Ricky, 8669 RICKEY. Call me now, Ricky. It's on the morning show.

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14: When you need your body to perform, but some of your muscles are having trouble, other muscles can sometimes help compensate. This is a great thing short term, but long term it can lead to serious and even chronic aches and pains. So if you've got nagging stiffness or irritation somewhere, don't push through it. Try to figure out why it's happening and how you can correct it. Strength and conditioning specialist Dana Santa says, performing exercises at a deliberate tempo makes it easier to notice when the wrong muscles are taking over, and also gives the intended muscles a chance to engage before that compensation kicks in. Dana suggests that starting with primary movement patterns such as squatting, hinging, pushing, pulling, rotating, and core can help make compensation easiest to identify and to address. I'm Dr. Sanjay Gupta, helping you live a better life.
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7: 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I got the microphone.

0: wake up, because I just love y'all show. I'm sitting in the parking lot at work. Wake up, everybody, because if I can get up, you can get up.
1: My name is Tiffany, calling from Raleigh, North Carolina, telling Jaquetta White to wake up, and tell Rick, I'm dying on this phone, but you all have a great day.
2: Denise Carr, calling from Baltimore, Maryland. I would like to wake up my sister, Yvonne Carr, my brother, Ricky Carr, and all of my nieces and nephews. Wake up, wake up.

0: You need to know. Jeff, good morning to you, man.
1: Hey, good morning, Rick. Good morning, everybody. Good to be with y'all. Listen, let me dive right in. By now, most of y'all know about the name Nolan Wells. And if you haven't, you already know, the weight that comes with it. Nolan Xavier Wells, 18 years old, student athlete out of Ocean Springs, Mississippi. On the 4th of July, he got on a boat with his friends out to Horn Island. It's supposed to be a holiday, a cookout on the water. And that's all it was supposed to be. Nolan never came home. Many of you have already heard his friends said he was last seen around him with him at 3 o'clock in the afternoon. By their accounts, they left the island a little bit later. They say the boat was taking on water and Nolan decided to stay behind and catch a ride back with somebody else. But here's what has sit funny with a lot of us. When those friends came back to the mainland, they came back with Nolan's phone and his keys, but not him. And when his family got the phone back, they say messages had been deleted. 2 days later, on the morning of July 6, a park ranger found Nolan's body on the far side of the same island. Now the sheriff's office says they suspect he drowned and they don't see foul play before any kind of investigation. The autopsy's not back, the toxicology report's not back, and Nolan's parents have said the same thing over and over. They are not picking blame at anybody. They're literally saying they want the truth. A mother and father who raised their boy to stay with the group, trying to understand how the group left without him. I got to be honest with you, Rick, and I know a lot of us have talked about this. The internet is moving crazy fast, but there is a photo going around as of late last night, reposted by Ben Crump, the family's attorney, that people are claiming shows Nolan at a pool party on land in Jackson County in the early hours of July 5th, which is after his friends say they left him on the island. Now, hear me, y'all. That photo has not been confirmed. Some of what's out there that we're hearing is credible, and some of it is already falling apart. All of us need to be careful about what we share in this moment. There's already a false account of that night going around, a woman claiming she told Nolan's mother about a fight at the party, but Nolan's mother says she never spoke to that woman at all. That's how fast a lie can travel while a family is grieving. So if you don't know it's true, don't pass it on. Don't muddy the water in this moment, especially as an investigation is trying to take place. But let me say this, Rick, if that photo is real, if Nolan was on land at a party after, hours after his friends said they left him out on the island, then every account we've been given falls apart. The whole timeline is in question. And that means the local authorities can't treat
0: Mississippi,
1: this.
0: Mississippi, they're going to take their word for it.
1: Yep. But this puts them in a place where they got to go back and fill every hole, especially because they know people are watching. And to those young men and to anybody who was around, whether you knew Nolan or not, if you know something, now is the time. Not next week, not after his trend. Silence protects the wrong people. And that's exactly why, Rick, it's important that everybody listening, that y'all stay tuned in to the Ricky Smiley Morning Show. Our brother, attorney Ben Crump, is going to be on later this morning. He's who the family has brought in to push for a deeper look, for an independent autopsy. He's got more details than I on that photo, on the phone, on the questions that just don't, on the questions that he's raising about the things that don't add up. So please, you all, stay tuned in. Because he's going to give us the information behind what we're seeing online that's true and not true.
2: You know, I was just going to say, it's also important why we as broadcasters and just black people have to keep talking about stuff like this. When we first did the story here on the Ricky Smiley Morning Show, it wasn't on CNN. It wasn't it was only on, you know, black sites, black news. So we have to, now they have to look at it. But there was nothing anywhere. I was like, wait, what happened? Because I don't see this on any news sources. So that's, we have to talk about what's happening in our community.
1: Y'all, stay tuned. Hit me on Jeff's Nation. Let me know what you're thinking, what you're hearing. And let's make sure we're sharing the right information. Love y'all. Have a great Monday.
0: Love you,
1: I'll talk to y'all Thursday.
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18: I'm feeling lucky to have my college-age kids home with me for a few weeks this summer. And one of the things I know we're going to be talking about, AI. I've started to use it more often at the hospital to get fresh takes on patient problems that I'm trying to solve. And for my girls, well, I know that they are navigating college now with these new powerful tools. Something, frankly, that you and I couldn't have even imagined when we were in school. But while it may be tempting to outsource your studying and your work to these large language models, I beg you not to. And that's because AI chatbots tend to reproduce what researchers call weird viewpoints. That's an acronym: Western, Educated, Industrialized, Rich, and Democratic. Look, AI isn't going away, and admittedly, it can be a really powerful tool, but you don't want it doing your thinking for you. I'm Dr. Sanjay Gupta, helping you live a better life.
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0: ones and twos. Hey, y'all, good morning. What up, man?
1: I'm good, man. Yo, just got to big up everybody, man. I thought about me in the club them over the weekend. And, of course, hit me up on the gram at J-A-H Lion Sound.
0: J-A-H Lion Sound, man. I appreciate that mix.
1: My pleasure, man. You're done, though.
0: Yes, sir. Black Tone, where you at, man?
2: I'm at the crib, son. Just trying to be here for my mama and my grandmama, son. Trying to be here for my family, son. Trying to be here. I want to be here for y'all, son. I was leaving for to go to work. Then I heard my mama and my grandmama, in my grandmama's room. So I was just trying to keep her from crying so much. And
0: what
2: then my mom.
0: I almost be hating to ask you because that sucks us into your problem.
2: They're just sad right now. It's a lot of old black women are sad right now. So I don't know if you heard over the weekend. I'm trying not to get upset myself, son.
0: Okay, it's about to be good, man. What's going on?
2: Man, my mama her favorite person who sang songs passed, son. And she been playing music all morning. This her favorite song, Shorty. They played this at her wedding when she married my real daddy, but my stepdaddy. Hold on.
0: Turn it up. Come on.
2: And she can't believe he gone, Shorty.
0: I know.
2: We didn't know he was six.
0: Yeah. Oh, man. Larry
2: Graham. My mama said she can't believe he gone, Shorty, but he passed on Sunday.
0: Man, Larry
2: Graham gone, Shorty.
0: Black Tone, where did he live?
2: Alfredo, why you ain't mentioned this in the front page?
3: He's still alive. That's why.
0: No, but hold on. Black Tone, where does Larry Graham live?
2: Where he live?
0: Yeah.
2: I don't know where he live.
0: Oh.
3: Are you sure you don't have him mixed up with Lindsey Graham?
2: Huh?
3: Pretty sure your mom has.
2: Hold on. Hold on. Say what now?
3: Larry Graham is still alive. He's 79. I think you have him mixed up with Lindsey Graham.
2: Who that is?
3: Oh my gosh. A senator who died over the weekend.
2: So Larry Graham. Hold on. Wait a minute. So who?
3: Larry Graham is still alive. Lindsey Graham, a senator, did pass over the weekend. But Larry Graham is 79 years old, and he's...
2: So the man who did this song right here?
3: Yes.
2: Okay, so he ain't dead.
3: No, he's not.
2: So who died? What he sung?
0: Miss McComb.
2: What song he sung?
3: Maybe. Lindsey Graham did not sing. He was a senator. He was a U.S. senator, so he's... No, he didn't die.
2: Okay,
3: he
2: so died. Larry Graham. So the man who sung this song right here...
3: He
2: ain't dead.
3: No, he's 79 years old.
0: He's still living.
3: Still living.
2: Okay, let me go ahead and talk to my mom and grandma. I'll see y'all tomorrow.
0: So are you still not coming? Hello? Hello?
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13: I'm feeling lucky to have my college-age kids home with me for a few weeks this summer. And one of the things I know we're going to be talking about, AI. I've started to use it more often at the hospital to get fresh takes on patient problems that I'm trying to solve. And for my girls, well, I know that they are navigating college now with these new powerful tools. Something, frankly, that you and I couldn't have even imagined when we were in school. But while it may be tempting to outsource your studying and your work to these large language models, I beg you not to. And that's because AI chatbots tend to reproduce what researchers call weird viewpoints. That's an acronym. Western, educated, industrialized, rich, and democratic. Look, AI isn't going away. And admittedly, it can be a really powerful tool. But you don't want it doing your thinking for you. I'm Dr. Sanjay Gupta, helping you live a better life.
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10: You can call a black person at work and they'll talk to you while they're supposed to be working. But you try to call them while they're on their break or at lunch. And they be like, look, man, you gotta call me back, man. And you be feeling bad, be like, man, I ain't mean to bother you while you were working. Be like, no, I'm at lunch. You be like, well, I thought this was the time you were supposed to be talking. Be like, no, this my time.
0: Charles Walden. All right, Gary.
11: Coming up next. The brothers, yeah, Stephon Diggs and his brother, they settled a lawsuit, huh? 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
7: All right, 5 minutes after the hour, Gary has the tea and the color of the day. Gary, good morning.
8: Good morning, Ricky. Good morning, America. Good morning to you. It's Monday. A beautiful, beautiful day in the neighborhood. And here's what's happening in celebrity news, y'all. Christopher Blake Griffin, y'all. The man, y'all, who accused NFL free agent Stephon Diggs of sexual assault, y'all, has submitted over 100 text messages and communications, y'all, to the court. Now, in court documents obtained by TMZ, Mr. Christopher claims, y'all, that he submitted over 100 pages of communication, including, y'all, texts on iMessage and y'all Instagram between himself and Stephon. Now, Stephon, honey, previously claimed y'all Christopher had failed y'all to turn over Instagram messages, but y'all Christopher said that Stephon has those messages himself. Now, Stephon claims y'all that Christopher blocked him on Instagram and he can't see their old messages anymore. So, y'all, he asked the judge to order Christopher, y'all, to hand them over. Christopher complied, and y'all submitted the messages to the judge. Now, the celebrity stylist, I should say, previously y'all asked the judge to force Stephon, y'all, to hand over his financial records. Now, Christopher wants evidence, y'all, to dispute Stephon's claim that his allegations caused Stephon financial harm. Now, Stephon filed, y'all, a defamation lawsuit last November after Christopher sat down with YouTube vlogger Tasha K, y'all, for an interview. Now, in the interview, Christopher accused y'all Stephon of drugging him, y'all, and pleasuring himself in front of him. Christopher also claimed, y'all, that the former Patriots star tried to unalive him during his advances. Now, Stephon is reportedly, y'all, gender fluid and bisexual. He fathered at least 8 children with multiple women. Now, the Patriots waived Hunter Stephon following the team's Super Bowl loss in February. Part of the reason, y'all, for letting him go was his personal baggage off the field, honey. And it goes on and on and on. I still don't understand all this stuff, honey. Now, these girls, honey, they got with these men, honey, and stuff. Now, they want to talk on them, want to get a check and stuff like that. It's just, I don't know, honey. It's just a sad situation. That probably was the reason why him and Cardi B broke up, because people, you know, started saying all kind of things about him or what have you, and these girls want to check now, and I just don't understand it, but congratulations, honey, to them, honey.
5: Why
8: honey,
5: is you know, it whatever.
9: Oh, my God, Gary. Oh, my goodness. I'm just going to be quiet.
8: Yes. All right, moving on in other celebrity news, y'all. Oh, my God, they say, baby, is she botched? Are just squinting. They say fans are sounding the plastic surgery alarm, honey, after shocking World Cup picks, honey, of Miss Iggy Azalea, baby, in the Unforgiven Dallas Sun. They're saying, baby, that because the internet peanut gallery is out, honey, running a full-scale forensic investigation, honey, on the timeline. They say MTO, y'all, has been tracking a complete hyperventilating digital wildfire after Australian rap star Iggy Azalea, y'all, popped up, baby, in Texas for the historic 2026 FIFA World Cup matches. And they said, baby, the Candy Stadium receipts, honey, have the critics completely losing their mind.
2: Oh, I gotta see that.
9: Please send it to me.
8: The 36-year-old fancy rapper, y'all, made a massive high-profile appearance, y'all, in the Dallas Stadium recently, pulling up, y'all, to support her hometown, Australia, Socceroos, y'all, as they battled it out for the pitch. Now, they say while Iggy Honey looked incredibly chic and then full of team spirit, a series of unedited, high-definition crowd pictures hit the algorithmic forum, showing her baby aggressively squinting.
7: Wait.
8: They say this girl was squinting, honey. Squinting into the blazing Texas heat. Now, they say, honey, the second honey, those pictures hit the digital streets. They say the comment section completely violently exploded with trolls, rulers, and screaming that her face looked tired, honey. It boxed
2: Why tired?
8: From extreme comments.
9: That's not her.
8: Girl, that's her baby.
9: Wait, what?
2: Oh, boy.
8: These girls are having these surgeries, honey. It's just a mess. Oh, they said the narrative currently, y'all, paralyzing the urban blogs, y'all, is absolute chaos. They said, honey, because of the bright daylight was completely hitting her face, they said Iggy was caught, honey, contouring her expression, y'all, causing her eyes to look tightly pulled back and her cheeks, honey, structures, honey, to appear unusually.
9: It's Gary. They get plastic surgery. People get plastic surgery. It's okay. Maybe she had just went and she was still a little
2: tight
9: or something. Yeah, or tight, you know?
8: They say she proudly admitted y'all to undergoing rhinoplasty, but you know, y'all, to redefine her facial symmetry, honey, and breast augmentation. They say, though, she, honey, has always firmly denied getting a Brazilian butt lift, honey, or permanently facial implant. They say, but, honey, the internet snipers, baby, are claiming that the new Dallas photo show of face, y'all, that has been pulled, filled, and tucked, honey, one time too many, honey. And y'all see this girl face? Go to RickySmileyMorningShow.com. You can see her face. It's just, I mean, come on now, Miss Iggy Azalea, girl. That's just a little bit too much, honey. This girl, honey, looked like a cat. But anyway.
9: Oh, my gosh.
7: Wow.
9: Wow.
7: Man, that's crazy.
2: Oh, I hope that's AI.
8: There ain't no AI.
9: Yeah, somebody could have altered that.
8: That ain't AI. That's her face, baby. This girl, honey. AI, honey. That's her face, child. But congratulations to Iggy. I mean, you know. Hey, I mean, like what Brad was saying, people get facelifts and stuff or what have you, though. But, honey, that's a little bit too tight, honey.
7: Man. Now, you need to stop.
9: Please get off. Please shut up.
7: Lemon juice tight.
8: Okay. So, congratulations to Iggy Azalea.
9: What'd you say, Ricky?
7: Lemon juice tight.
9: Lemon juice tight, honey.
8: And then my quick free story, y'all. They say, baby, Britney Spears said the viral images of her leaning through a car's sunroof captured only 2 seconds of her life. They said the 44-year-old, honey, spoke out recently after photos, honey, from 3 days earlier showed her, baby, her upper body outside of a black Mercedes SUV as his, honey, traveled along Los Angeles 101 freeway, honey. They said this girl was terrified. They said what people do see is 2 seconds of insanity, honey, of her arching, honey, to the Lord, she said, honey. They said nothing is wrong. She really wrote on her Instagram besides the thing saying, oh, my God, I'm terrified. But nevertheless, she said, I think I need to come out of the roof quite a little bit more.
9: Arching her back, what?
8: This girl was hanging out of her roof, baby. They said this girl was terrified, honey. She thought her life was over with, honey. You know, you can't hang out no roof, honey, in no Mercedes like that, child, honey. Thinking that you was in a parade, baby. I said, girl, you ain't no parade, not today, not on the highway, honey, not on 101, honey. But nevertheless, congratulations to Brittany.
9: Oh, congratulations, really?
8: That's sad. Did y'all know what time it is?
9: Sha-la-la,
8: baby. Miss Brittany was in a G-Wagon, honey.
9: Hanging out.
8: Yes. The Kahlua today, honey, is one of my favorite Kahluas. I did this in honor of Little Blue Ivy, y'all, and that beautiful piano rendition she did at her dad's concert this past weekend. The Kahlua today is Azure. On the high end, you say Azure, and on the low end, you say beautiful blue. That's your Kahlua for the day.
7: Y'all, give it up for Gary with the team. All right, y'all. Coming up, we're going to be talking to attorney Ben Crump about the latest updates on the tragic death of 18-year-old Nolan Wells. We got the details coming up next, Rick's Modern Morning Show.

0: 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T.I. is going to be performing on the One Voice 2026, and I'll be your host. And the Rick and Smiley Morning Show is going to be there broadcasting live. 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Coming up, we're going to be talking to Ben Crump about the latest updates on the tragic death of 18-year-old Nolan Wells. 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
19: You know, it's funny, when I think back to what the typical American dinner looked like when you and I were kids, there's usually some kind of meat featured at the center of the plate. Vegetables are there, but often thought of as a side dish. More and more, though, we are coming to realize that a plant-based diet, with little or no meat even, is going to be a healthier way to eat for just about everyone. New study out of the University of Hawaii Cancer Center found that eating a high-quality plant-rich diet that includes whole grains, vegetables, and fruits may prevent cognitive impairment even when people start that diet in their late 50s and 60s. Yeah, it's important to make sure you're getting enough protein, fats, complex carbohydrates. Just because you cut out or even cut back on meat, though, is not a license to eat whatever you want. Focus on eating whole, real foods. I'm Dr. Sanjay Gupta, helping you live a better life.
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3: All right, y'all, 26 minutes after the hour, y'all, our next guest has become one of the nation's most recognizable voices in the fight for justice. He's representing the family of 18-year-old Nolan Xavier Wells, the Mississippi student athlete whose death following a 4th of July trip to Horn Island has sparked national attention. Y'all, please welcome the one and only attorney Ben Crump. Hey, Ben. Hey, Ben, good morning. How you feeling, man?
4: Hey, good morning, Ricky Smiley. Working harder night and day like Michael Jackson say, but, you know, we have to do that now more than ever because, as you and I talked about personally, they're trying to just get away with all kind of unconstitutional and inhumane things against our children. And so now we're in Mississippi, and we're going to fight to get to the truth of what happened to Nolan Wells.
3: Now, Ben, over the weekend, you know, on social media, we saw, you know, the alleged footage of Nolan at the house party after his visit on Horn Island. You know, in your opinion and from what you've seen and what you found out, is this true? And what does it mean for the case? And what are you working against?
4: Well, we are looking at every allegation, every post, every video, every photograph. We have a team of investigators. I have a team of my attorneys, paralegals. We are on a ferocious search for the truth. So we're examining all of that. We're getting about 50 to 75 calls a day to our call center since we had the press conference last week, asking people, pleading with people, if you were on Horn Island, please contact us. If you have any information, please contact us. We're trying to put together this mystery of why the boys on the boat came back alive and Nolan Wells came washed up on the shore dead. And so that photograph and the videos, we're just trying to study them, have our experts review everything, doing stuff that, you know, we believe a fair and impartial investigation should be doing, because as his family, his parents, they don't trust the law enforcement agencies in the state of Mississippi to be fair and impartial with the death of their son when they're a young white man that may have criminal culpability.
1: Wow. Ben, so the family has repeatedly said that they have more questions than answers. What are some of the most important questions that they still haven't gotten answers for?
4: Oh, goodness, there are so many glaring contradictions in this tragedy. You know, you have the young woman who he was talking to said that Nolan said he was going to get back in the boat with the boys. The boys say that Nolan told them he was going to stay and keep talking to the young woman. Well, obviously, somebody is not telling the truth here because the statements contradict one another. And then, obviously, you have this video, but now we're finding out there are more videos that exist where people, several witnesses have told us there's an argument that's involving Nolan. And so we're trying to get down to exactly who that argument was.

0: what was happening. I know we broke down one video. We can tell that person is saying, give me my freaking phone. What are you freaking doing? And then you have the issue with him not having his cell phone, if you take their story. And he said, I'm going to stay behind. What 18-year-old kid is not going to have their cell phone, want their cell phone with them? So it's not adding up. Even the fact that his body is washed up on the shore on Monday morning, when the meteorological experts will opine that if his body is coming with the tides, the fact that, you know, the waves and the moon gravitational pull is constant. You know, it's not something that's arbitrary. So he should have been washed up on that coast when they went looking on Sunday morning, not Monday morning. So there's so many questions. Things are not adding up.
1: Wow. So, you know, authorities continue to say, with everything you've just said right here is new information. They say, though, they haven't found any evidence of foul play. What evidence do you think they're overlooking besides what you've just told us? And what specifically do you and the family want them to do next?
0: What we want, and what we wanted, was them to be zealous in their investigation of this matter. What we wanted them to do is treat the death of Nolan Wells like they would have treated it had the roles been reversed. And you had three white young men on a boat with a young white man, and that young white man end up dead. See, Rich Miley, yeah, we would have had a first 48 situation. We would have had them being interrogated. They would have been separated. They would have been held.
2: Right.
0: They wouldn't have been released. I mean, they would have been arrested for underage drinking. I mean, it would have been all kind of stuff. But we don't see that kind of intensity here. And so that's what we're arguing and fighting for. We want our children's lives to matter just as much as you value your children's lives. And we know that's different. And so what do we want? We want a ferocious search for the truth. And that's all we want. We ain't asking for nothing special, because probably one of the biggest glaring contradictions or just head scratches is the fact that you got this 18-year-old college football player, student athlete, superb shape, and he allegedly has an accidental drowning with hundreds of people around there, and he's one of the only black people, if not one of, you know, not many of us out there, and nobody, Ricky Smiley, sees
2: right.
0: him drowning and tries to help or anything. It just doesn't add up. And that's why people are so alarmed. This is Mississippi. We know that they're trying to sweep it under the rug, and we are refusing to let them sweep it under the rug.
2: Yeah, because I want to ask you about those pictures that showed up at that pool party, which kind of suggested that he made it back and something happened or whatever, and if that's true or not. Can you stand by? We got, ladies and gentlemen, we have more with Attorney Ben Crump coming up next. Ricky Smiley Morning Show.
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14: If I were to ask you what makes for a good night's sleep, you'd probably say a dark, quiet room, not too many things on your mind. 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Temperature may be one of the most underappreciated factors in sleep. 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

0: Time right now is 14 minutes before the top of the hour. We got our guest on with us, Attorney Ben Crump, civil rights attorney Ben Crump. Ben, I just want to ask you, real quick, are those pictures that's posted all over social media with the Nolan Wells at a pool party, is that true? Or in the second part question, are the witnesses cooperating?
1: So, Ricky, I know Jeff Johnson and I started texting about this over the weekend, too, when those photographs started to appear on social media, and Ashley, his parents, shared those pictures with us before they started, going viral on social media. And the thing I will say, Rick, I think the photographs are authentic. The question is, when is this pool party? And that's what we do not know. So we, like we said, we're trying to investigate more than we speculate. And so we have to find out when those pictures were taken. We know that the young man apparently posted them on the 4th of July. So did he post them the next day, or did it actually happen on the 4th of July? Because, and apparently they tried to delete all these pictures, but, on Threads, they had not been deleted. And so thank God to the court of public opinion, because people then started capturing the images before they could delete them from the Threads platform. And so that's the only reason we're seeing all these pictures with all, this underage drinking and, things that identify so many people. And certainly Nolan was the only black in the pool out of about 60 people.
2: Let me, real quick, I know you got to get out of here, but what is the single biggest piece of evidence that makes you believe this investigation isn't adding up?
1: Oh, just the fact, the cell phone. It's just so obvious that if I tell you I'm going to stay behind and I'm an 18-year-old teenager, am I going to not get my cell phone and not get my keys?
2: Right.
1: I'm just going to be on an island with no means of communication. That's not what young people do. The fact that you have all these Snapchat posts deleted. When you look at all the things being posted about Nolan, that's all young people do is through Snapchat.
2: Right.
1: And that's why I think we're going to get to the bottom of it, because young people love to tell stuff. That's why social media is so prolific these days. And, there were young people all over that island. And so they're calling, they're talking, and we're going to continue to, encourage them to talk. I know I'm so grateful to people like Colin Kaepernick and Tyler Perry and Byron Allen and, Little Real. So many people are stepping up saying, hey, we want it to be a thorough investigation, so we're donating to this GoFundMe so we can make certain that you all can get the best investigators to go toe-to-toe with the state of Mississippi, because apparently they're not going to use their resources to zealously investigate this as if the roles were reversed. And I know they can say what they want to say about me. I just know in my heart of hearts, I've been a civil rights lawyer for 26 years, but I've been black all my life. And if these would have been three black boys with a white boy and he ended up dead, it would be investigated totally different.
0: Right, right. Ben, let everybody know, I appreciate you coming on. I hope you can come back on this week as this case develops. Ben, let everybody know how you can be reached in this and how they can help.
1: Yeah, at Attorney Ben Crump, at Attorney Crump on Instagram, Facebook, all the platforms. Please DM us, bencrump.com, if you have some information. If you just have some thoughts, we're all in this together. I never want to think I'm the smartest person in the room, because then that means you're in the wrong rooms. We can all do this together. If you have some ideas, some thoughts, hit us up on social media. I have people reading DMs and stuff, trying to get information so we can really, really know the truth, Ricky Smiley, of why Nolan Wells is dead.
0: Yeah. Hey, Big Dog, appreciate you, man. Please be careful out there. If you need anything from me, Ben, just text me. Love you, man. I appreciate you. Thank you for coming on the show this morning.
1: Love you too, Ricky. And thank you for doing the podcast too, brother. That studio in Atlanta is incredible, and we need to hear your voice over and over again because you speak for the culture, Ricky Smiley. Thank you.
0: I'm trying, just trying to be like you, big dog. Y'all giving up, man, for the one and only Benjamin Crump. 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
21: A better life with Dr. Sanjay Gupta.
22: When you need your body to perform, but some of your muscles are having trouble, other muscles can sometimes help compensate. This is a great thing short term, but long term it can lead to serious and even chronic aches and pains. So if you've got nagging stiffness or irritation somewhere, don't push through it. Try to figure out why it's happening and how you can correct it. Strength and conditioning specialist Dana Santa says performing exercises at a deliberate tempo makes it easier to notice when the wrong muscles are taking over and also gives the intended muscles a chance to engage before that compensation kicks in. Dana suggests that starting with primary movement patterns such as squatting, hinging, pushing, pulling, rotating, and core can help make compensation easiest to identify and to address. I'm Dr. Sanjay Gupta, helping you live a better life.
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0: 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All right, let's go. Man Law Violation Monday. What up, Kay?
1: Well, what up, Rick? Let's get into these man laws, because the men age 14 and up, you need to be listening and you need to know the laws. And please, please do not commit man law violations, because it's disturbing to those of us that observe and respect the laws at all times. And in case you wonder what these laws are, you can get my book, Man Laws, on Amazon right now. Just put in Man Laws Special K, it'll pop right up. All right, let's get to it. When it comes to licking sauce off your fingers, there's a two-finger max, okay? You can't lick all your fingers.
0: You can't do two licking fingers. Sauce. Yeah.
1: You can only lick
0: one finger at a time.
1: Lick one finger. No, I'm saying a maximum. Once you get to that second finger, wipe the rest of it off with a napkin. You can't lick all your damn
2: fingers. You shouldn't
1: fingers.
2: Be licking your you fingers. You shouldn't lick that's your fingers. Well,
0: barbecue
1: sauce. I ain't
3: get a
1: lie.
3: Napkin.
2: Yeah.
1: And chili cheese Fritos. No. You got to
0: all
1: lick
0: that damn
1: dust.
0: Barbecue sauce is all in there. Even if it's just like the look.
1: But you just got to like.
0: Don't stick your whole finger in
1: your mouth. You got to like pat, pat. Just hit it.
4: Cheeto dust on my fingers. I love to lick my fingers.
3: The
4: honey,
3: tips,
4: so.
3: Maybe. Okay, let me say, not the whole
1: not
3: finger.
1: Your cheese Dorito. You got to lick that dust. Chili
0: yeah, you
1: got to
0: get
1: Fritos,
0: yeah, you can't,
1: you
0: Cheeto
1: that.
0: Cheeto dust ain't coming off with
1: come
0: no napkin.
1: Now.
3: Just the tip.
1: Come on now.
0: Just yeah, the just tip. Tip.
1: The ooh, American
3: that's a man law right there. You said it.
1: Just the tip. But
3: yeah.
1: Just the tip in.
3: Yeah.
1: Okay.
3: Yeah.
1: Well, okay. Now I'm going to get some pushback on this, but if a man is going to use the phrase, it's giving. You just got to say, it's giving. If you got to say
0: no,
1: it, you can't
0: say
1: drag
0: it
1: out and be like, I mean, it's giving. You can't drag
0: yeah,
1: it out.
0: You just can't say it.
3: You can't say
1: that's
3: it.
1: Real zesty. That's at real all. Zesty.
0: You can't say it at all.
1: Jerry, you can't say it's giving.
3: You've never heard
1: it.
3: It's giving.
1: I mean, it's giving. No. I mean, it's like, no. That's too zesty.
4: Well, too bad.
1: No, you can't do that. Well, Gary,
0: yeah,
1: you get a pass.
4: Oh, thank you. Because I was like, girl, we'd be like, girl, it's giving.
1: Yeah. Well, yeah, exactly. Yeah. Two men on a motorcycle is only acceptable if there is absolutely no other source of transportation available.
0: Right.
1: Two men on a motorcycle.
2: You can do
1: sorry.
2: It. Oh.
0: Yeah, if he's trying to get you away from something that's dangerous,
1: yeah.
0: Or if you on there with him and you facing the other way and you got a rifle in your hand, like on New Jack City, if y'all facing the opposite direction and you got to do a drive-by.
1: Yeah.
0: On New Jack City.
1: One of y'all need to have an automatic weapon.
0: Absolutely.
1: All right. Oh my gosh. So, and here's this one. Let me go on and run out with this. Okay. If you're having a menage a trois and there's another dude involved, a menage,
0: right.
1: And there's another dude involved, first of all, that's a violation right there.
0: Right.
1: But you can't hype him up when it's his turn. You can't stand to the side and be like cheerleading. Like, come on.
0: Kill
1: like,
0: a dog.
1: No.
0: Kill
1: no,
0: a dog.
1: No.
2: But what
1: you
2: would
1: cannot.
2: You do? What else would you do?
1: Well, first of all,
2: like just watch silently. That's weird.
0: Well, watch TV.
2: Yeah, like what happens?
1: Yeah,
0: watch
1: it just
0: the news.
1: Shouldn't happen.
2: Okay.
1: It shouldn't happen.
0: Yeah.
1: It
0: yeah,
1: shouldn't
0: go
1: happen.
0: Go in another room.
1: If it's gonna be a three-way, it needs to be two negatives and a positive.
2: Oh,
1: two
0: right.
1: Negatives and one positive. Okay. Two positives and a negative can lead to bad things.
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19: A better life with Dr. Sanjay Gupta.
20: As someone who's been married nearly 25 years, I'll tell you, there's a lot of great things about having a spouse. And according to a new study out of the University of Miami Health System, marriage might even be linked to a lower risk of cancer. Why? Well, the researchers said people who are married are less likely to engage in risky behavior. They're more likely to get a nudge to go to regular preventive medicine appointments and screenings. And they have a partner to share the load of family obligations, household chores, and finances. No one is saying you should get married in the pursuit of better health. But if you are single, how can you build a strong support system to maybe get some of these same benefits? Do your own research, find out what's important, and then hold members of your squad accountable and let them hold you accountable as well. That can provide a lot of support. I'm Dr. Sanjay Gupta, helping you live a better life.
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3: All right, y'all. 27 minutes after the hour, y'all got your front page right here. Alfreda's, good morning.
4: Good morning, Ricky. It's Monday, July 13th. Here's what's going on in the news. Two families are demanding answers after the deaths of two young black men in separate drowning cases. And in both investigations, cell phones are raising new questions. In Mississippi, the mysterious death of 19-year-old Nolan Wells continues to draw national attention after his body was found in the Gulf days after vanishing during a trip to Horn Island with friends. Civil rights attorney Ben Crump says Wells' family doesn't trust the state's investigation and wants to know why Nolan's friends returned from Horn Island with his phone and his keys, but not him. The family says the phone was later recovered through a tracking app, but believes messages and Snapchat content had been deleted. Authorities say they found no evidence of foul play, but the investigation remains ongoing. Tyler Perry is paying for Wells' funeral, while Colin Kaepernick is funding an independent autopsy. Media mogul Byron Allen has also donated $100,000 to the family's official GoFundMe. A similar case is unfolding in North Texas, Ricky. 18-year-old Daniel Irving drowned in Lake Louisville after a night with friends, and now his family is demanding answers. 19-year-old Lucas Roper is charged with tampering with evidence. Police say instead of calling 911, Roper and another teen threw away Irving's phone and clothes and deleted text messages before leaving the scene. Irving's family says the arrest is just the beginning, and they want everybody involved held accountable. In other news, if you celebrated July 4th, where it all began, you may want to keep an eye on how you're feeling. Health officials say somebody with measles passed through Philadelphia International Airport on Independence Day, spending time in terminals A, B, and C that morning. Anybody who may have been exposed is being urged to check their vaccination status and watch for symptoms like fever, cough, runny nose, watery eyes, and rash. Measles cases are climbing nationwide with more than 2,000 confirmed infections already this year, and most are linked to people who are unvaccinated or whose vaccination status is unknown. For info on these stories and more, go to RickySmileyMorningShow.com. 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
6: Yes, sir. What's up, man? Hey, I'm actually broadcasting live from Philly, home of the Major League Baseball All-Star Game this year. Tonight is Home Run Derby. Make sure you tune in. Check it out. Tomorrow's the actual All-Star game, the American League versus the National League. It's always a big deal. But I'm in proud daddy mode right now, y'all. Rocky Jr., my son, was selected to the Texas Rangers Youth All-Star team that are playing in the Showcase Commissioner's Cup tournament. Well, my son's team made the championship game. They play the championship later on this morning, so I'm excited right about now. God is so good. Also, a little sad news, man. Matter of fact, a lot of sad news. Jaden Adam. He's a midfielder for the South African team in the World Cup. They got eliminated from the tournament, but he just passed away, and nobody even knows what happened. Still trying to figure out what the cause of death is, so keep that brother and his family in prayer big time for that. Last but not least, Jay-Z hit the stage in New York, and he was freestyling, talking about the Colin Kaepernick being blackballed from the NFL, because we know he took the knee. And ever since he took the knee, he's been not been able to get on nobody's roster. Well, Jay-Z's pretty much just saying he took the check. Allegedly saying he got paid to keep his mouth shut. But Colin Kaepernick has always said, man, listen, man, I haven't signed any kind of agreement or any kind of disclosure that said that I could not speak ill about the NFL or whatever. Not saying that he would do that, but somebody ain't telling the truth, man. We got to dig into this a little bit more deeper. Because I still think Colin Kaepernick, to this day, could be on somebody's roster. Even if it's the practice squad. Come on, man. I'm just saying. Hey, if y'all want to talk about this more, follow me on social media at Rock T Holla. Brett got the hot spot right now.
7: 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Drop it like it's hot. Drop it like it's hot. So hot.

0: Alright, 29 before the top of the hour, y'all time for the hot spot. What up, Brett?
1: What up, Ricky? Good morning, everybody. I'm your girl, Brett Tat Tat, and this is the hot spot where we bring you music, movies, and more. So let's get on off into it. Well, y'all, our boy Jay-Z turned Yankee Stadium into hip-hop history over the weekend with a three-night hometown celebration honoring two of his most iconic albums. Hov made history breaking Yankee Stadium all-time highest-paid concert attendance record on consecutive nights. He broke the attendance, the first record on Friday night with close to 45,000 people. And then the next night, he broke his own record with close to 46,000 tickets sold. On Friday, Jay-Z celebrated the 30th anniversary of his first solo album, Reasonable Doubt. And there were lots of surprise appearances, y'all. Beyonce popped out and sang Mary J. Blige's verse on Can't Knock the Hustle. Here it go.

0: Goosebumps.
1: Ooh, Lord.
0: That's hot.
1: Ooh, okay, y'all. So Nas, Memphis Bleek, and Alicia Keys also performed Friday night. And here's a little of Alicia Keys performing at Yankee Stadium. That New York, y'all.

0: Yes.
1: Nice.
0: Oh my goodness. I feel like I could feel it in there. I wish I was in there. Yes. I know it felt so good up in there, man. Everybody came on one accord. Also, y'all, one of the most talked about moments came when Lil Blue Ivy Carter joined her father on stage to play the piano during Feeling It. Here you go. Oh, man, we ain't got none of that. I want to hear everything so bad. Right. I'm sorry. It don't even say audio. I'm just ready to hear everything because I wasn't there. Well, y'all, Saturday celebrated the 25th anniversary of The Blueprint, and he brought out Eminem, Pharrell, and Slick Rick. And then last night, it was for Extra Innings, and the show was delayed for about 4 hours, which Gary stated earlier, due to security breach outside the stadium. But it ended up starting just after midnight, and it ended at 3 a.m. I'm sure the fans were not disappointed, and for the fans who did stay and didn't have to leave, there was also performances by Rihanna, Usher, Pharrell, Teyana Taylor. Of course, Beyonce came back and surprised the crowd again, and then Jermaine Dupri came out and did his thing. Check this out. Goodness, the three-night run is expected to continue with anniversary shows in London, Paris, and Los Angeles later this year. Oh, my goodness, we got to wrap up the hotspot on that note. But if you missed any part of the show, you can check it out on the Ricky Smiley Morning Show podcast or wherever you get your podcasts. And you can follow me on my social media at So Brat. Mark Morial got the message for Black America, and Dwight Stone got the praise mix. 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
18: A Better Life with Dr. Sanjay Gupta.
19: As someone who's been married nearly 25 years, I'll tell you, there's a lot of great things about having a spouse. And according to a new study out of the University of Miami Health System, marriage might even be linked to a lower risk of cancer. Why? Well, the researchers said people who are married are less likely to engage in risky behavior. They're more likely to get a nudge to go to regular preventive medicine appointments and screenings. And they have a partner to share the load of family obligations, household chores, and finances. No one is saying you should get married in the pursuit of better health. But if you are single, how can you build a strong support system to maybe get some of these same benefits? Do your own research, find out what's important, and then hold members of your squad accountable and let them hold you accountable as well. That can provide a lot of support. I'm Dr. Sanjay Gupta, helping you live a better life.
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4: 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Kawhi Leonard's Clippers tenure was supposed to be over. The Claw was reportedly heading back to the Raptors, where he won a championship in 2019, in exchange for Grady Dick, Brandon Ingram, two first-round picks, and two second-round picks. But late last week, both teams announced that the trade was on hold until the ongoing NBA investigation into whether the Clippers circumvented the salary cap is completed. So this is a mess. I think this is the right fit for Kawhi, and clearly Kawhi and the Clippers need to go their separate ways, but this is going to be complicated and require a lot of back channel communication with the league to get an adequate outcome for the team and the player to be able to move on. 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
2: 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I love me some gospel music in the morning.
1: 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It's the Ricky Smiley.

0: Yes, sir. Hi, Mandy Stones on the ones and twos. You feeling this mix right here? Well, guess what? You can get the link. Just be one of the first 10 to DM me at Dwight Stone on all social media.
1: Look at the daylight. I ain't feeling blessed like.
2: Morning show. All right, y'all, this is Monday, time for the State of Black America. And this morning, we have the current president of the National Urban League, Mark Morial. Hey, good morning, Mr. Mark. We happy to have you, and I know there's a lot going on in Black America.
3: Good morning, Ricky. I want to share with you just a thought or two about this recent 250th anniversary that took place in Washington, D.C. Contrasted to 1976, the bicentennial year. At that point, President Ford told all Americans that this nation was a nation of all people, equal in fundamental rights, equal before the law, and an equal share in the promise for the future. Compare that to the poorly attended Great American State Fair, which was put together by Donald Trump. He denigrated immigrants as murderers, gang members, drug dealers, and dangerous criminals, and bragged continuously about eliminating racial justice initiatives. This was beneath the dignity and not only the presidency, but completely inconsistent with what we should be doing to celebrate the 250th anniversary. In 1976, the nation was struggling to recover from the corruption of Richard Nixon, his political espionage program, illegally funded by donor contributions, which the Nixon administration tried to cover up by destroying evidence, obstructing investigations, and bribing burglars. Reforms were passed as the people swept the Congress out of power and put Jimmy Carter in as the president. There was a new era in American politics for a moment. 50 years after this takes place, this nation is poised for a change in direction, poised for a change in American priorities. I was disappointed and to some extent, yes, offended by the spectacle on the Mall to divide Americans, to make it about the personality of one person and not to celebrate the promise of this country. Even against a long history of exclusion and racism and slavery and segregation, our God-given rights must be secured as we fight for them every single day. 50 years later, let us continue to work and to fight. We've got work to do this fall with these midterm elections, and we've got work to do beyond that, to fight for the future of this country and to fight to make sure that we as Black people are included in the vision for prosperity and justice for all. I'm Mark Morial. This is the State of Black America. Follow me across all social media at Mark Morial, and I'll see you next week on the radio.
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21: As someone who's been married nearly 25 years, I'll tell you, there's a lot of great things about having a spouse. And according to a new study out of the University of Miami Health System, marriage might even be linked to a lower risk of cancer. Why? Well, the researchers said people who are married are less likely to engage in risky behavior. They're more likely to get a nudge to go to regular preventive medicine appointments and screenings. And they have a partner to share the load of family obligations, household chores, and finances. No one is saying you should get married in the pursuit of better health. But if you are single, how can you build a strong support system to maybe get some of these same benefits? Do your own research, find out what's important, and then hold members of your squad accountable and let them hold you accountable as well. That can provide a lot of support. I'm Dr. Sanjay Gupta, helping you live a better life.

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9: I'm feeling lucky to have my college-age kids home with me for a few weeks this summer. And one of the things I know we're going to be talking about, AI. I've started to use it more often at the hospital to get fresh takes on patient problems that I'm trying to solve. And for my girls, well, I know that they are navigating college now with these new powerful tools. Something, frankly, that you and I couldn't have even imagined when we were in school. But while it may be tempting to outsource your studying and your work to these large language models, I beg you not to. And that's because AI chatbots tend to reproduce what researchers call weird viewpoints. That's an acronym: Western, Educated, Industrialized, Rich, and Democratic. Look, AI isn't going away, and admittedly, it can be a really powerful tool, but you don't want it doing your thinking for you. I'm Dr. Sanjay Gupta, helping you live a better life.
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9: If I were to ask you what makes for a good night's sleep, you'd probably say a dark, quiet room, not too many things on your mind. But every night when you go to get some Z's, how often do you really think about the temperature in your bedroom? Temperature may be one of the most underappreciated factors in sleep. That's according to the Senior Vice President of Research and Scientific Affairs at the National Sleep Foundation. We often hear about lights and screens and stress, but even modest changes in temperature and airflow can influence both how quickly you fall asleep and how deeply you stay asleep. Most experts will recommend a room temperature of 60 to 67 degrees Fahrenheit. You might also experiment with your sheets and what you actually wear to bed. Play around a bit and see what improves your sleep. You might be delightfully surprised. I'm Dr. Sanjay Gupta, helping you live a better life.
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9: Everyone poops. It's not just the name of a classic potty training book. It's a universal truth. Even though everyone does it, almost no one wants to talk about it. Dr. Tricia Pasricha wants to change that. She's the author of a new book. It's called You've Been Pooping All Wrong. And she says there are three critical P's of pooping. The first is propulsion. Both the voluntary push you exert and the involuntary contractions that happen naturally within your body. Top line, when you feel the need to go, don't hold it. The second P is pliability, which refers to stool softness. The keys to this one are making sure you're drinking enough water and eating enough fiber. And the last P is for pelvic floor. If you can get your knees up above your waist while you're on the toilet, like on a stool or a garbage can or a stack of books even, that can make all the difference. I'm Dr. Sanjay Gupta, helping you live a better life.
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9: A better life with Dr. Sanjay Gupta.
10: When you need your body to perform, but some of your muscles are having trouble, other muscles can sometimes help compensate. This is a great thing short term, but long term, it can lead to serious and even chronic aches and pains. So if you've got nagging stiffness or irritation somewhere, don't push through it. Try to figure out why it's happening and how you can correct it. Strength and conditioning specialist Dana Santa says, performing exercises at a deliberate tempo makes it easier to notice when the wrong muscles are taking over, and also gives the intended muscles a chance to engage before that compensation kicks in. Dana suggests that starting with primary movement patterns such as squatting, hinging, pushing, pulling, rotating, and core can help make compensation easiest to identify and to address. I'm Dr. Sanjay Gupta, helping you live a better life.
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13: You know, it's funny, when I think back to what the typical American dinner looked like when you and I were kids, there's usually some kind of meat featured at the center of the plate. Vegetables are there, but often thought of as a side dish. More and more, though, we are coming to realize that a plant-based diet, with little or no meat even, is going to be a healthier way to eat for just about everyone. New study out of the University of Hawaii Cancer Center found that eating a high-quality plant-rich diet that includes whole grains, vegetables, and fruits may prevent cognitive impairment even when people start that diet in their late 50s and 60s. Yeah, it's important to make sure you're getting enough protein, fats, complex carbohydrates. Just because you cut out or even cut back on meat, though, is not a license to eat whatever you want. Focus on eating whole, real foods. I'm Dr. Sanjay Gupta, helping you live a better life.
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1: Not all screen time is created equal, and a new study out of Sweden is helping us understand this even better. So researchers followed more than 20,000 people over nearly two decades and determined that passive screen time, like sitting on the couch and watching television, raised someone's risk of dementia. But if they did something active, like reading, puzzles, or interacting with other people, this same group of people saw their risk of dementia drop. Just like you gotta put the work in to keep your body in shape as you age, you basically have to do the same thing with your brain. A couple things I have found to help: working to learn something new every day, whatever it might be, challenging yourself in some way every day, and really importantly, staying socially active. Some days that means meeting friends in person. Other days, maybe an email, a text, or a phone call. Just stay engaged. I'm Dr. Sanjay Gupta, helping you live a better life.
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15: I'm feeling lucky to have my college-age kids home with me for a few weeks this summer. And one of the things I know we're going to be talking about, AI. I've started to use it more often at the hospital to get fresh takes on patient problems that I'm trying to solve. And for my girls, well, I know that they are navigating college now with these new powerful tools. Something, frankly, that you and I couldn't have even imagined when we were in school. But while it may be tempting to outsource your studying and your work to these large language models, I beg you not to. And that's because AI chatbots tend to reproduce what researchers call weird viewpoints. That's an acronym: Western, educated, industrialized, rich, and democratic. Look, AI isn't going away. And admittedly, it can be a really powerful tool. But you don't want it doing your thinking for you. I'm Dr. Sanjay Gupta, helping you live a better life.

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7: We talk a lot here about ultra-processed foods and the many ways in which they can negatively impact your health. They've been linked to weight gain, obesity, type 2 diabetes, cardiovascular disease, even cancer. And now a new study out of UCSF found that high ultra-processed food intake was associated with something called intramuscular fat, which is exactly what it sounds like. That's fat inside your muscles, which can cause them to become weaker. Now, in this particular study, the researchers noticed more wear and tear and pain in people's knees because of weakened thigh muscles. Cutting back on ultra-processed foods isn't easy. The CDC estimates at least half the calories in our diet come from ultra-processed foods. But if you're looking to eat cleaner, cutting out sugar-sweetened beverages, that may be the best number one thing you can do to try and get started. I'm Dr. Sanjay Gupta, helping you live a better life.
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1: Look, I ain't got nothing to say to you. 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
5: We talk a lot here about ultra-processed foods and the many ways in which they can negatively impact your health. They've been linked to weight gain, obesity, type 2 diabetes, cardiovascular disease, even cancer. And now a new study out of UCSF found that high ultra-processed food intake was associated with something called intramuscular fat, which is exactly what it sounds like. That's fat inside your muscles, which can cause them to become weaker. Now, in this particular study, the researchers noticed more wear and tear and pain in people's knees because of weakened thigh muscles. Cutting back on ultra-processed foods isn't easy. The CDC estimates at least half the calories in our diet come from ultra-processed foods. But if you're looking to eat cleaner, cutting out sugar-sweetened beverages, that may be the best number one thing you can do to try and get started. I'm Dr. Sanjay Gupta, helping you live a better life.
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9: As someone who's been married nearly 25 years, I'll tell you, there's a lot of great things about having a spouse. And according to a new study out of the University of Miami Health System, marriage might even be linked to a lower risk of cancer. Why? Well, the researchers said people who are married are less likely to engage in risky behavior. They're more likely to get a nudge to go to regular preventive medicine appointments and screenings. And they have a partner to share the load of family obligations, household chores, and finances. No one is saying you should get married in the pursuit of better health. But if you are single, how can you build a strong support system to maybe get some of these same benefits? Do your own research, find out what's important, and then hold members of your squad accountable and let them hold you accountable as well. That can provide a lot of support. I'm Dr. Sanjay Gupta, helping you live a better life.
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Yeah, Magic.

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0: Happy anniversary to Skip and Tiffany.
3: Oh, happy anniversary, guys.
4: Happy anniversary.
0: Now, there's a guy who can say bonus hole. Let me tell you that. Congratulations to you and Tiffany, man. Happy birthday to Harrison Ford. I've been watching 1923. Happy birthday to Patrick Stewart from Professor X. Happy birthday to Ken Jeong from Hangover. Happy birthday to Cheech Marin. Happy birthday to Michael Jace from The Shield, and who was charged with the murder of his wife. Well, happy birthday to Daphne Reed. She was the second AVF. Happy birthday to Deborah Cox. Happy birthday to the very talented Leon Bridges. Happy birthday to Spud Webb. Happy birthday to the Odyssey Sims from the WNBA. Happy birthday to Michael Spinks, the one with the tiefest. Happy birthday to Linnea Berthelsen, Stranger Things. Happy birthday to Tony Kornheiser. Happy birthday, of course, posthumously to Julius Caesar. There were a few of them. Which one?
5: Now, that was the one between 100 BC and 44 BC.
0: Okay.
5: That one.
0: Happy birthday to Bob Crane. You know, remember him from Hogan's Heroes, right?
4: Correct.
0: And the one and only Gerald LaVert. Happy birthday to him, posthumously. We have, of course, a great show lined up for you. Jasmine's going to have What's Trending. I'm going to have a little note from the GED section on the DL Hughley Show.
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boyfriend. 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Oh, man. Tone Stiff on the D.L. Hughley Show.

0: That was an artist that's going to be that will be performing on One Voyage Cruise. Tone Sith. I know you got Weekend Withdrawal. We call that Monday around these parts, so we're going to help you out with the 90 Seconds of 90 Hits with DJ Lucci.
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0: 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That's up in 15 minutes. It's the D.L. Hughley Show.
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21: 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Strength and conditioning specialist Dana Santa says, performing exercises at a deliberate tempo makes it easier to notice when the wrong muscles are taking over, and also gives the intended muscles a chance to engage before that compensation kicks in. Dana suggests that starting with primary movement patterns such as squatting, hinging, pushing, pulling, rotating, and core can help make compensation easiest to identify and to address. I'm Dr. Sanjay Gupta, helping you live a better life.
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4: You know, it was about 3 o'clock when I looked at the time. And I had about 2 more hours to go before I got to your love. And the time just kept ticking slower and slower. When I got to the front door, I thought about

So with the surprise passing of Lindsey Graham, people are having moments where they're reflecting about the senator's career and his life. To eulogize means to speak well of. At one point, though I very rarely agree with Lindsey Graham, I thought he was a principled man. I thought that he said principled things. I thought that he was a man, you know, although I was diametrically opposed to, that seemed to be a principled man. All that has gone away. He used to be friends with Joe Biden. Look how he turned on him. He used to be friends with, you know, the Senator John McCain. Look how, because Trump, he drew Trump's ire, look how he turned on him. At one point, he was a principled man, but he's chucked all that away to curry favor with Donald Trump. Exactly what he did. Now, to eulogize, to speak well of, I watched Cory Booker, who I just can't understand why he simps so much. But to watch Cory Booker call him an unlikely hero, what heroic piece of legislation can you point to that he has been involved with that didn't involve murdering brown people wholesale? He wanted to level Gaza. He referenced how we dropped a bomb on Hiroshima. He was clearly a hawk. He thought that any destruction was okay as long as Israel was doing it. I would say this, he was a better

that Cory Booker relayed about him was a transactional story. It's about, we got to give him something so I can get something. Lindsey Graham wanted power. There'll be no wife and children to mourn him. There'll be no family to mourn him. What he was a craven man who sought power, and he did it for another craven man. And there are people who did, because he supported and pushed Trump into the war where 200 school children were. So I feel sorrier for the people that were dead because of the things he pushed than actually for him. To eulogize, to speak well of, watch how people struggle to say something remotely human about Lindsey Graham. You will not hear about the children he helped, the farmers he helped, the poor people he helped, the people who helped get health insurance, or he helped get food, or he helped get passports. None of that. You'll see how he helped a craven man become even more craven. You'll see how he sold his soul. He sold his soul. And then for Cory Booker and the like to struggle to find a story that is supposed to be heartwarming, but clearly is demonstrative of the kind of man he was. An amoral man in service of an amoral man for an amoral thing. To eulogize, to speak well. Let's see how that goes. That's a little note from the GED session. Got the Jazz Report coming up in 15 minutes. It's the D.L. Hughley Show.

0: Jazzy Report on the D.L. 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
1: President Trump is calling on the state Senate to pass a cryptocurrency regulation bill in honor of the late Senator Lindsey Graham, who unexpectedly died over the weekend. The Clarity Act is designed to establish a comprehensive regulatory framework for a cryptocurrency industry and is a top legislative priority for Trump and the GOP ahead of the midterms.
2: No, it's a top legislative thing for Trump because his family and him benefit from it.
1: Oh yeah, for sure. We know that.
2: So this is just to enrich him further. Yeah. And Trump's gonna make even Lindsey Graham's death about him.
1: Oh yeah.
2: Let me tell you something. I think Mitch McConnell's dead. I do. I think that Lindsey Graham, something happened to him that I don't think is above board. I think it isn't the Dems trying to rig the election. It's the universe. Mm. It's terrible white men dropping like maybe. Yeah.

0: with all these terrible white men dropping like flies, you shouldn't have did that meme to pick yourself as Jesus.
1: Wow. Oh, snap.
0: You know, if you don't want your allies to drop dead on you, maybe you shouldn't get mad at argue with the Pope. I'm just saying.
1: Perhaps.
0: You know. Right.
1: Well, the CDC is reporting that well over 850 cases of the foodborne parasite that's causing explosive diarrhea have been confirmed in 31 states. The parasite can be acquired when people eat or drink contaminated food or water, although it can be spread year-round. They say it's considered to be a larger problem during the spring and summer.
0: We got algae in our pools and diarrhea in our bathrooms. This is turning into the revelation, ain't it? Jesus. This is the question I want to know. Listen to this.
2: If you paying somebody to change my tire as a man because you can't, I'm looking at you crazy. You know how many don't know how to change a tire? Do you know how many don't know how to use a screwdriver? I'd rather go get a TaskRabbit to do it because you can't. And that bothers me. Be a man.
0: Now, these hard and set kind of things. So first off, you can tell she's a woman of a certain age. Mm-hmm. Because only a woman of a certain age would believe that you still change tires. Right? Mm-hmm. And you got to have a car a certain age to do that. Mm-hmm. Any car, in California, in 5 years, you won't be able to purchase a car that's not electric.
3: Yeah. And most cars don't, a lot of cars don't even come with spares anymore.
0: And you know what? If you need your tire change, you put a key in your door, I ain't messing with you. If you got to use your key to unlock your door and you twist it, we shouldn't be together anyway. We from two different eras. If you can't plug your car in and be ready to go in the morning, I don't know what we're talking about.
1: I mean,
0: if you don't hear this, boop, boop, if you don't hear that, come on, let's go leave. If you got to go warm your car up, don't talk to me.
1: Okay. I'm not all the way on your side, just so you know.
0: I don't need you to be on my side, but it's an antiquated way of thinking.
1: Because I look at it like this. I understand that there are some places that you might not know how to drive or change a tire because of where you live.
0: Right.
1: However, my thought process is you either know how to do something or you better have some money to hire somebody who does.
0: That's fair.
1: I'm not going to do is do all the things I think you ought to be doing. Because if I can do them too, what's going on?
0: And you know what?
1: What are we doing?
0: If I can't change a tire and you can't make gumbo, we shouldn't be together.
1: Right, but I can make
0: like you always telling me what I need to do.
1: Well, but that's what I'm saying. I think, but men are always saying the same thing about women. They should know how to cook. They should know how to clean. Yeah. You know, we've had this conversation
0: that ain't
1: before.
0: Hard to do.
1: Right? Oh, well.
0: They cook and clean everywhere. They don't change tires everywhere. Yeah. If you live in some parts of the Northeast, they have never driven before.
1: Yeah, but I think she was not. It wasn't necessarily specifically about a tire. It sounded like it was an overall arching theme about a lot of things that she thought a man should know how to do.
3: Well, let's talk more about it on the other side of the break. Yeah. Come on. All right.
1: We know how to do that.
0: All right, we're going to get to your calls in a bit. Enough of us. If you can't wave your hand in front of your door and it open anyway, let's not talk.
3: We
0: live in different worlds.
1: Yeah, we do.
0: If you can't press a button, your car come to you. That's what we did, and you still worried about getting your tire changed. You need to move back to 1974. Mm-hmm. What you need to do? All right, we gonna give me a call 877-242-2426, Jasmine.
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0: All right, we'll get to your calls in a bit. It's The D.L. 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
9: When we talk about how much exercise someone should get, current guidelines call for about 150 minutes of moderate intensity exercise or 75 minutes of vigorous intensity exercise every week. New study out of the UK makes a strong case for vigorous exercise if and when you can do it. Now, researchers determined that even little bursts of vigorous exercise can significantly reduce someone's risk of 8 different diseases: dementia, type 2 diabetes, fatty liver disease, chronic respiratory disease, chronic kidney disease, immune-mediated inflammatory diseases, major cardiovascular events, and atrial fibrillation. We're not talking about complicated training programs here. Just work with what you can into your everyday life. If you are breathless and unable to speak in complete sentences, then you've hit the mark. I'm Dr. Sanjay Gupta, helping you live a better life.
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0: So take a listen to this.
1: If you paying somebody to change my tire as a man because you can't, I'm looking at you crazy. You know how many don't know how to change a tire? Do you know how many don't know how to use a screwdriver? I'd rather go get a TaskRabbit to do it because you can't. And that bothers me. Be a man.
2: But hold on. You don't like men. Hold on.
1: I don't like.
2: I've never had a car before. So if you with me, I'm calling AAA. I'm just saying that right
1: now. But do you know how to do it?
2: No, I've never had a car. Where am I learning how to change tires?
1: Your father should have taught you.
2: I've never been around my father like that.
1: And that's, you see how the problems is just compounding?
2: How is that my fault?
1: Where is your dad?
0: I think we live in a different, technology's different, cultures are different. I know kids that are of an age and they don't even drive. They live down, like everybody's moving into these cities where they can just take Uber everywhere, or they take the Metro Rail. It's a whole different world.
3: Well, depending on where you live, for sure. Yeah. But according to AI and Google, the average person in America drives a car that's at least 12 years old.
0: Yeah, but then they need to stick together. Then people need to
3: That's terrible. That's half our listeners.
0: There's plenty of people. More fish at Midas.
3: You know what?
0: More fish at Pep Boys.
3: But she
0: made this striking claim. If you can't change the tire, I'd rather change a bra than change the tire. You out your mind?
3: Well, with your bank account, you can.
0: You must be crazy. Do you know I go places now where you can call a car that don't even have a driver?
4: Oh, yeah. I did that before.
0: But that's where we at right now.
3: Yeah.
0: And you're still talking about...
3: I get it.
0: You have jumper... No, baby, we in two different worlds.
4: She's talking about fix a cabinet and fix the toilet.
3: Right, that's what I'm saying. She's not just about cars. It's about a ton of different things.
0: You know what?
3: Yeah.
0: I will facilitate all of that happening, but you're not going to... I ain't going to walk around with a tool belt. That ain't happening.
3: Well, not for you, but the average person, you know?
0: That's not happening.
4: And guess what? The dude who does that for a career, she won't want him.
0: Yeah. Yep.
4: She won't want him.
0: I tell you what, I'll fix the tire when you fix your attitude. How about that?
5: Booyah.
0: Let's go see what they're saying in the social media realm. What are they saying out there, especially LK?
6: We have Moiba from Los Angeles.
0: Yeah.
6: And Moiba says, hell yeah, fix the tire, fix your all attitude. Right. Either way, I'm leaving.
0: Let me ask something, Moiba. So when you add your oxen and cart, and one of your oxen threw a shoe. I mean, you know.
3: You know what? When you ran out of speed.
0: When one of your stone wheels fell off your...
4: When you got tired of carrying groceries on your head.
3: Wow.
0: If your donkey, you follow your donkey with the basket of clothes on your head, what would happen in...
5: There ain't no oil out there, so what did y'all grease the axle with?
0: Oh, no, it's a ton of oil.
3: I got to say, wait a second.
0: Hey. You agree with that. We're going to get to the calls in a minute. It's the D.L. Hughley Show, 877-242-2426. 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
17: Not all screen time is created equal, and a new study out of Sweden is helping us understand this even better. So researchers followed more than 20,000 people over nearly two decades and determined that passive screen time, like sitting on the couch and watching television, raised someone's risk of dementia. But if they did something active, like reading, puzzles, or interacting with other people, this same group of people saw their risk of dementia drop. Just like you gotta put the work in to keep your body in shape as you age, you basically have to do the same thing with your brain. A couple things I have found to help: working to learn something new every day, whatever it might be, challenging yourself in some way every day, and really importantly, staying socially active. Some days that means meeting friends in person. Other days, maybe an email, a text, or a phone call. Just stay engaged. I'm Dr. Sanjay Gupta, helping you live a better life.
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0: question. So here's the question.
1: If you paying somebody to change my tire as a man because you can't, I'm looking at you crazy. You know how many don't know how to change a tire? Do you know how many don't know how to use a screwdriver? I'd rather go get a task rabbit to do it because you can't. And that bothers me. Be a man.
2: But hold on. Hold on.
1: No, I don't like.
2: I've never had a car before. So if you with me, I'm calling AAA. I'm just saying that right
1: now. But do you know how to do it?
2: No, I've never had a car. Where am I learning how to change tires?
1: Your father should have taught you.
2: I've never been around my father like that.
1: And that's, so you see how the problems is just compounding?
2: How is that my fault?
1: Where is your dad?
0: So, Skip, what do you think? I think that everybody mutually should have the right to expect certain things of their partner.
3: Right.
0: And that is that I will see to you. I will see to the needs, your needs, as best I can.
3: Right.
0: I will see to what you need. I ain't gonna leave you out here by yourself, right?
3: Yeah.
0: So if that is, but I just don't know how you change a tire on a Prius or, some of these new electric cars.
3: Yeah.
0: I don't know how you do it.
3: I mean, even if you do, as long as you make sure it gets done.
0: Right.
3: You know,
0: right,
3: you make sure it gets done, whether it's fixing something in the house. Okay, it's cool if he knows how to do it, but that's your eliminator because he doesn't know how to use a screwdriver properly or whatever. Hey, everybody in my family has a AAA car because I'm not going to be there all the time. My kids, everybody have it. And there are certain highways you don't want a person on the side of the road trying to change a tire because it's dangerous.
4: No.
3: I've seen people get killed. Yeah. Trying to change
0: I bet she still puts money in her pocketbook.
3: Got a change purse.
0: She walks around with a change purse. Do you know it's so bad? It's people that don't even take cash these days.
3: Sure is.
5: True.
0: It's a whole different thing. You have a digital wallet.
6: Yeah.
0: All right, you agree with that? We're going to get to the calls in a minute. 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

0: So take a listen to this.
1: If you paying somebody to change my tire as a man because you can't, I'm looking at you crazy. You know how many don't know how to change a tire? Do you know how many don't know how to use a screwdriver? I'd rather go get a TaskRabbit to do it because you can't. And that bothers me. Be a man.
2: But hold on.
1: Hold on.
2: I've never had a car before. So if you with me, I'm calling AAA. I'm just saying that right now.
1: But do you know how to do it?
2: No, I've never had a car. Where am I learning how to change tires?
1: Your father should have taught you.
2: I've never been around my father like that.
1: And that's, you see how the problems is just compounding?
2: How is that my fault?
1: Where is your dad? I know how to do laundry. I've learned how to do laundry since I was a child. You know why? Because my mama taught me. I know how to clean because my mama taught me. I know how to cook because my mother and my grandmother and my aunts, they taught me how to cook, and other female friends. These are all things that I know how to do. Because as a woman, in certain men's head, these are things that you should know how to do. So in my head, a man should know how to fix a cabinet. A man should know how to change a tire. Yes. A man should know how to do and put things up and put them down in my house. And if you don't know how to do it, I'm questioning who raised you.
0: Junius, do you agree?
3: No, that would
0: no. And you will help. You'll cook and clean. You'll do women types. I mean, you'll
3: No, share the
0: you
3: chores.
0: Will.
3: Share.
0: You will
3: I mean,
0: share
3: and,
0: the
3: And I'm
0: the
3: actually
0: chores.
3: A dude that, you know, my dad did teach me how to change the tire back there when it go. Was a thing to do. But now, I would not deign to get my hands dirty with that. I got it, Jamal. Yeah. Platinum guard.
0: I had a 65 Volkswagen. I could change the plugs. I could change the oil. I could change the tires. I could, because it was a car. It was an air cooling. I could do everything. I would change the oil, the car. But as the cars got it, now if you open, I didn't even know there was no place to, like, we used to have jumper cables. And
3: yep.
0: It's none of that no more. Yeah. None of it.
3: I was more afraid of the jumper cables than changing a tire.
4: I mean, if you could afford it, because I do believe that there is a financial kind of through line with all of this, that some people can't afford to have, you know, certain things. Even AAA is not free, right? There are some skills that you need to have as a man or a woman. In this particular case, I personally find it very attractive to have a guy who can fix some stuff if I need it fixed. Yeah. You know what I'm saying?
0: Yeah.
4: I need some things fixed around the house. I want to be able to feel comfortable knowing that you can do it and I don't have to get my hands.
0: And they call handymen, and they work for TaskRabbit.
4: If he has the money to provide that, I love him even more.
0: There you go.
4: Nothing wrong with
0: you
4: that.
0: Hang
4: but you ain't going to be able to do either one of those. You're not going to be in my house.
0: I don't like sorry dudes like that.
4: Yeah, I don't like it.
5: Then
4: fix
5: your perfect
4: something.
5: Guy is hanging out in front of the Home Depot, but you walk right past him.
3: Yeah.
0: No,
5: he
0: no,
5: can
0: no,
5: fix
0: true.
5: Everything.
0: He's hiding from ice.
4: Listen.
0: That dude's hiding from ice.
5: He can fix everything.
4: Yeah, but he's homeless, too. You know what I'm saying? He can't have that.
0: You're not homeless with a skill set.
5: No.
4: Yes, you are. You kidding?
0: Yeah, I'm telling you, if you.
4: It's a lot of homeless people in Los Angeles who got skill sets.
0: If those do, if you can hang a door and if you can do all that, then you're probably scared to be deported. I'm just saying.
4: Period.
0: if you hanging curtains right now, you're looking out the side window like,
4: yes.
0: Who's that in the van?
4: Who's that noise?
5: You're putting down a travertine floor right now.
4: You don't need more problems.
3: You picking anything. You're looking
0: if
3: left
0: you know
3: right
0: how to lay brick, man, you better look out. All right, we're going to get to your calls in a bit. It's the D.L. Hughley Show.
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0: It is the D.L. Hughley Show, your
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20: I don't know about you, but my social media feeds are flooded with lotions and potions and gadgets, all promising to unlock different components of longevity. But if you log off, take a step back from all the hype, you'll find that the actual keys to a longer, healthier life are hiding in plain sight. There are four of them. Number one, nutrition. The Mediterranean diet really is the gold standard. Number two, exercise. You should be getting 150 minutes of moderate intensity exercise or 75 minutes of vigorous intensity exercise every week, plus strength training and stretching. Number three, sleep. Sleep is when your body and your brain repair themselves. You should be getting 7 to 9 hours a night. And finally, number four often gets forgotten, socialization. It's not a bonus. It's a necessity for a healthy life, finding a sense of community, purpose, and belonging. I'm Dr. Sanjay Gupta, helping you live a better life.
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It's the DL Hughley Show. And we're back.

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1: Your voice matters. 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

0: So this one, don't you see? Y'all don't hear me. You don't hear me.
1: Sorry. I had a little pill on my lip.
0: Yeah, you don't hear me working. We're gonna go to the phones. What do you think?
2: I think that's a crazy question because I don't know what these females is up to, but they want too much for looks. They want everything to work their way. I think he needs to get rid of her. These new females, man, I don't know where they came from, but they need to go back.
3: I think it's important to use our resources. We are in a whole different day and age, especially for us millennials and maybe even younger. You have YouTube University that you can use to change a damn tire. You have TikTok now to change a tire. You can do anything with those resources. They will show you anything. There are people that are dedicated to show us the essentials of life, changing tires, cooking, doing math, climbing a tree. Whatever we need to do, people, you can do it now through social media and AI. So she kind of was harsh on, you know, the gentleman about changing a tire. We should do better. Use your resources or ask your brother to do it.
4: You cannot exchange the fact that people cannot do something for just paying somebody else to do it. Everybody needs to, you can't exchange convenience for ignorance. There's a lot of people that don't know how to do the basic things because they pay somebody else to do it, but you will never be able to do it for yourself.
0: I saw this dude because there are very few craftsmen, people who are like cobblers.
1: Yeah.
0: Like women buy these $500, $600, $700 shoes and they step on a grate and something happened to the heel or they want to reach. Is a dude who does that. There's a dude who does that. And he makes so much money because you don't want to pay that much money for shoes and then have somebody can fix it. He buys old Louis Vuitton and does them all over again. And they tried to sue him for that.
1: Oh, I saw that.
0: They tried to sue him for that. He was just buying them. Like, he'd go to someplace, buy them, refurbish them, and sell them again. He's like, okay. But it was like they used to send the dude who does my luggage, they don't send Louis Vuitton to France. They send it to this dude on Ventura Boulevard, on Mulholland Boulevard in Calabasas. They send it to that dude.
5: I bet he got mad girlfriend.
0: He does. You see old. So there are very few skill sets like craftsmen. Like, if you can do a thing with your hands, do it.
6: Yeah.
0: Like, the mechanics are not the job they used to be because now it's more technical. True. It's dude sitting up there in front of a computer now doing it for the most part. Yep.
6: Why could they sue him though? Is it because he was trying to resell them?
0: He didn't give it to him. They sent somebody to go pick up all this stuff from Louis Vuitton. He's like, no.
6: Wow.
0: He ain't giving it to him. So I don't know what happened to that. You ain't going to just walk in here just because you got Louis Vuitton. French ass ex say, give me my Louis Vuitton.
1: French ass ex.
5: I bought it. Oui, oui. I bought it. What are you talking about?
0: I give this croissant and ass whooping. I hope
1: butter included.
0: You better... Why you got LV on your forehead, Goody? That's it. All right, we got to get to your calls in a bit. It's the Dale Hughley Show.

0: So the question that we're asking, this is a scenario. Do you agree?
1: If you paying somebody to change my tire as a man because you can't, I'm looking at you crazy. You know how many don't know how to change a tire? Do you know how many don't know how to use a screwdriver? I'd rather go get a TaskRabbit to do it because you can't. And that bothers me. Be a man.
2: But hold on. Hold on.
1: No, I don't like.
2: I've never had a car before. So if you with me, I'm calling AAA. I'm just saying that right now.
1: But do you know how to do it?
2: No, I've never had a car. Where am I learning how to change tires?
1: Your father should have taught you.
2: I've never been around my father like that.
1: And that's, you see how the problems is just compounding?
2: How is that my fault?
1: Where is your dad? I know how to do laundry. I've learned how to do laundry since I was a child. You know why? Because my mama taught me. I know how to clean because my mama taught me. I know how to cook because my mother and my grandmother and my aunts, they taught me how to cook, and other female friends. These are all things that I know how to do. And because as a woman, in certain men's head, these are things that you should know how to do. So in my head, a man should know how to fix a cabinet. A man should know how to change a tire. A man should know how to do and put things up and put them down in my house. And if you don't know how to do it, I'm questioning who raised you.
0: We got to get to the phone.
3: Well, I know a 65-year-old male, and he do not know how to fix a tire. He can't change fluids in the car. He can't do nothing, and he still lives with his mom.
4: To me, that question is kind of, I don't know, but if, as a man, if you don't know how to change a tire, that's like telling me you don't know how to start a lawnmower without pushing the button. Those are the basic things, point blank period. A tire on a car? As a man, you got a car, roads are something to change it? Come on, man. You got a car Uber to go? Man, I don't know what's going on. I know technology has changed and everything, and everybody got all this information at their fingertips, but they're just as stupid for having it all at their fingertips and not knowing how to do simple things.
5: Well, I don't care if a man can't change the tire or even work on a car, because I do it all. One time my son's truck broke down at work, and he told his coworkers, he's up in the car with somebody to come and get my car started. And when they all come out for lunch and I was working on his car, and they were like, man, you call your mama? And he said, yeah, my mama is the best mechanic that I know. So I don't care. As long as I can do it, you don't have to do it. That don't make a man. And that don't make me a man, because I can break a car down and put it back together again.
6: I'm torn, because on one hand, I am a manly man by her standard, and I learned all the mechanics and how to do things, screwdriver, change brakes on the car and all that from my grandfather. However, we are in a different time, different era, and there's a lot of people out here, I've run into this new generation, that they can't even screw a screw with a screwdriver. And while I understand where she's coming from, on that same accord, look how many women that can't cook. But if you're looking at it by the standards of who's a man and who's a woman, that's supposed to be, quote unquote, a woman's job. But yet, look how many women can't cook out here.
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23: A better life with Dr. Sanjay Gupta.
24: When you need your body to perform, but some of your muscles are having trouble, other muscles can sometimes help compensate. This is a great thing short term. But long-term, it can lead to serious and even chronic aches and pains. So if you've got nagging stiffness or irritation somewhere, don't push through it. Try to figure out why it's happening and how you can correct it. Strength and conditioning specialist Dana Santa says, performing exercises at a deliberate tempo makes it easier to notice when the wrong muscles are taking over, and also gives the intended muscles a chance to engage before that compensation kicks in. Dana suggests that starting with primary movement patterns such as squatting, hinging, pushing, pulling, rotating, and core can help make compensation easiest to identify and to address. I'm Dr. Sanjay Gupta, helping you live a better life.
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3: They're fighting for their lives. The problem is, it ain't the first time they fought somebody before. They can fight Alexander the Great. They ain't got a problem with Donald the Dumb. They don't. How can they be negotiated with? Because every time Israel finds out that they got a leader, they kill him.
4: Yeah.
3: Ain't nobody answering that phone. Sayed, phone for you.
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3: Hello, Sayed, phone for you.
6: No, thank you.
3: Nope.
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7: Reception's bad. 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
3: That's not going to age well. You know, he wants his name on money, which is great, but we have a $39 trillion deficit, so... If it's any money, it should be on the food stamp. Skip, my man Cheatham, what'd you learn today, babe? What?
1: Just got some breaking news.
3: Breaking news.
1: Tiger Woods has just been announced as the transportation secretary.
6: It would make sense.
1: April Fools.
2: Infectious diseases that are on the rise. Ever since RFK became the secretary of HHS. I'm telling you, I think the wrong Kennedy was taking flying lessons. I think the wrong Kennedy had a penchant for convertibles. I swear to God. Did you see Chrissy Gnome's husband is a cross-dresser?
6: I saw that.
2: So apparently all that makeup she went by went
6: wow.
2: Unless she like, I can't wait till she take those panties off so I can wear them.
6: So you remember all of the hubbub when the Little Mermaid was black. Well, now, if you're a Harry Potter fan, people are very upset that a black guy is playing the role of Professor Snape.
2: Wait till they find out who's playing the role of Jesus.
8: In real life.
2: Yeah. Wait till they find that guy. I never understood why they get mad at Little Mermaid. If you throw that many slaves over, it's bound to be somebody black down there. You think that Crab Sebastian get his hair braided? We're going to be talking with R&B superstar Johnny Gill. That's coming up in less than 15 minutes. It's the D.L. Hughley Show.
0: D.L. and the crew are setting it up weekday afternoon.
6: You look like you can handle all of this.
2: Yeah, you book all
6: don't say
2: action.
6: Don't say
2: I remember this girl. This girl said, it's something in your eye. And this dude said, all that ass. And I fell out.
5: Never
6: would have made it. Remember that time that chick had that stroke?
2: No.
6: He was going to pick her up.
2: No.
6: He was like,
5: never.
6: Hey.
2: Yeah. 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
18: You know, it's funny, when I think back to what the typical American dinner looked like when you and I were kids, there's usually some kind of meat featured at the center of the plate. Vegetables are there, but often thought of as a side dish. More and more, though, we are coming to realize that a plant-based diet, with little or no meat even, is going to be a healthier way to eat for just about everyone. New study out of the University of Hawaii Cancer Center found that eating a high-quality plant-rich diet that includes whole grains, vegetables, and fruits may prevent cognitive impairment even when people start that diet in their late 50s and 60s. Yeah, it's important to make sure you're getting enough protein, fats, complex carbohydrates. Just because you cut out or even cut back on meat, though, is not a license to eat whatever you want. Focus on eating whole, real foods. I'm Dr. Sanjay Gupta, helping you live a better life.
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0: It is the D.L. Hughley Show, your 2026 edition. In case you are going to be in San Francisco this weekend, I'll be at Cobb's Comedy Club in San Francisco. Big shout out to everybody that came out for the shows in Houston. It's always a gas, man. It was a good time. Watch Donald Trump make Lindsey Graham death all about him.
1: Yeah.
0: He can't. And let me, Lindsey Graham, and I don't begrudge his sexual predilections. He was a closeted man who I know Grindr's going to be unhappy. I mean, they're going to be unhappy. But he was a closeted man who did things that made it hard for people like him.
1: Yeah, he absolutely
0: did. He was a closeted, hypocrite old man. I think that the thing you would, this dude did not care. He did not care who got hurt with the things he said.
1: You remember when he talked about, you know, you just have to send your kids.
0: Yeah, send your
1: kids. Send your kids.
0: Yeah, send your kids. and like, he was with the JAG Corps, which sounds curiously like, you know, he was with the JAG Corps. It was the way that he contorted himself, like at first he was like, this count me out about even Trump said, you know, he had the little mistake where we did the January 6th thing and he then he changed his mind. 40 minutes later, he was groveling before me. Now, I guess he being on his knees is a fairly natural thing for him because I don't feel bad for him. Yeah. I don't.
1: I mean, even when you look at the way Trump, when he posted about it on his Truth Social, he said something, Lindsey Graham is dead. I'm like, wow, that's not very presidential to make an announcement that way.
0: They're already getting ready to announce this appointment for a Senate seat.
1: Oh, yeah.
0: They don't care. You know, and ironically, that's how Tim Scott, because nobody would have really voted for Tim Scott. So that's how he got appointed by Nikki Haley. And so it is the season for terrible white men to drop
1: it in. It is the season. I mean, when I saw the whole thing, even about Lindsey Graham,
0: I was
1: like, wait a second.
0: Right.
1: A sudden illness? Yeah. That did all of that suddenly? Yeah. That was interesting.
0: And you just got off a plane from Ukraine.
1: Just got off the plane.
0: And then you, who is Russia's mortal enemy.
1: Talking about Putin, yep.
0: And then you just got off the plane from the Ukraine, who are helping the Iranians with drones.
1: Yep.
0: And Iran had three days before that, they had a demonstration vowing revenge. So I don't know. Somebody say what you want to. Sudden is if you want to. Somebody clap that dude.
1: I think so too. I really do.
0: Yeah. So and you know what? We started that war, and he was one of the ones that forwarded it. He was one of the ones that wanted it to happen. So it's really when a dude takes more than he gives, and I think the only reason you do anything is for the people you love behind you. They're not giving it to his sister, no kids. I mean, I think that there is the reason he can be morally bankrupt because he has nobody looking up to him.
1: Yeah, that's actually true.
0: He don't have nobody he has to be an example for. He gets to be as craven as he wants to be. And the thing is, all of them are this thing where they pretend to be, you know, what they know who they're serving.
1: Right. I was about to say the other thing is so interesting to watch people, like you said earlier, watch these people try to find nice things to say. There are a lot of people who aren't trying to hide it. And they're just simply saying, listen, no, he was a terrible guy. He did some terrible things. He said some terrible things. And he voted some terrible ways.
0: He did. All right. We're going to be part of this live performance from T.I., Keith Sweat, Eric Benet, Karen White, Rick Ross, King George, and a sail away party with the legendary Kid Capri and more. And you know, I'm just going to kill that comedy stage and just added the unforgettable Beach Barbecue in Bimini with my brothers Anthony Anderson and Cedric the Entertainer and also Mr. Tendinism. So this starts at $1,700 per person. 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Coming up this hour, we're going to be talking with R&B superstar Johnny Gill, plus the Hughley Hustle Home Mix. And we got another Short Bus Records banger. And Sybil Wilkes is going to give us what we need to do, tell us what we need to know. Right now, here's Trey Songz. It's the D.L. Hughley Show.

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1: A.K.A. Baby Jesus.
2: Baby Jesus. Baby's chocolate skin is skinny. And has been skinny since the very first time I saw him. We are having a great time having conversations all about
1: so good
2: life,
1: to see you.
2: Politics. Good to see you, too. We always have a good laugh when we're together. Now we're talking about politics. We ain't going to do that, though. I'm sick of it, and I know you mentioned something earlier, and I
1: keep
2: hear this all the
1: DL.
2: Time.
1: I said, DL,
2: keep telling
1: DL,
2: run
1: for
2: president. Don't say that.
1: Because I run. Hey, listen. Yes, you can.
2: No, he can't.
1: The bar can't get no lower than what has been set. Are you freaking kidding me?
2: It's bad.
1: I'd let my son run.
2: It's bad.
1: And he's 20.
2: Well, you know, you're laughing, but in a little bit, he's going to be one of the people who are in the lead seats because, you know, that generation
1: is happening. Yeah,
2: and
1: no
2: I
1: question.
2: Worry about that sometimes, you know?
1: Well, you know, we could worry about it, but the reality of it is life and things, the world is constantly evolving and changing, whether we're here or not. And we've seen that from our parents to the generation before. Look at where we are today. There was a time we didn't have these. There was a time that we wasn't able to just text and communicate in the ways there's so
2: the
1: many things. So
2: everything
1: times has changed, and it will continue
2: changing.
1: To do so.
2: And they will.
1: No matter what we think or how we feel about what it's going to be and predicting all this stuff, the reality is that the truth of the matter is the life and the world is going to continue to evolve.
2: Well, let me ask you this. Speaking about continuing to evolve, I've watched you very early on in your career as an artist and now into a grown-ass man, if I can say that.
1: I got a new song called Grown-Ass Man.
2: I was going to say, if you don't
1: have
2: one,
1: you should.
2: It's a new
1: one that's coming.
2: Talk to me about your evolution, not only as an artist, but as a man, and more importantly, as a human being.
1: Mm.
2: Like your evolution, even what you want to sing about, what you want to talk about. Like, talk to me a little bit about that.
1: I'm at this stage. I just turned 60, May 22nd.
2: Shut up.
1: 60.
2: This is 60 right here.
1: I just turned 60. So yeah.
2: Is that cocoa butter?
1: I think it's some kind of butter, but I just put it on.
2: You're looking good, Johnny. You're looking real good.
1: Oh,
2: I'm
1: thank
2: just
1: you.
2: Saying.
1: Thank you.
2: So yeah, tell
1: but,
2: me about this evolution.
1: You know, at this stage of my life, it's just staying present, and what I've learned at the end of the day, I wish that during the time when I first got into business that I would have taken a lot of things more, taking it in. But when you're a kid, you're just going, constantly going, and you just think there is, you know.
2: There is no end.
1: Yeah, and so looking back now, I'm just grateful for the things that I've been able to accomplish and how I've been able to evolve and grow, and looking back and now learning how to move slower, to take things in, to embrace and enjoy the accomplishments. And I'm just singing about stuff, things that I wake up that feels good to me.
2: Yeah.
1: I don't care what it is. And, you know,
2: I will say it's a blessing to still have an incredible voice.
1: Thank you.
2: It doesn't last for everybody, because for everybody, everybody's journey is different. You know, their talent evolves in different ways, but your voice is just as, I mean, it's not as velvety as mine. I mean,
1: I agree. You're right.
2: Thank you for that.
1: I'm a smart man.
2: Thank you. And I know that you're still out there doing your thing, because 60 looking good on you. So I
1: thank
2: know you're still touring and performing and all of the things.
1: Yeah,
2: is there anything that you have coming up that we can come and see you, watch you perform?
1: Well, I got the new single, like I said, that just been released, A Dance, A Kiss, that was written by Snoop. And I'm just, listen, I know after 43 years of making music, you go, how could you still be excited? But mark my word that you're sitting here hearing this, it's about to be a problem. It's about to be a problem.
2: Johnny Gill is about to be a problem. But let me just go on and tell you this. You always a
1: problem.
2: A
1: dance, a kiss.
2: You always a problem. And you know it. See that smile right there? Don't let that fool you. I love when we get an opportunity to catch up. You're such a good time.
1: Yes, I love it. I love it.
2: Baby Jesus right here.
1: In the building.
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16: A Better Life with Dr. Sanjay Gupta.
17: When you need your body to perform, but some of your muscles are having trouble, other muscles can sometimes help compensate. This is a great thing short term. But long-term, it can lead to serious and even chronic aches and pains. So if you've got nagging stiffness or irritation somewhere, don't push through it. Try to figure out why it's happening and how you can correct it. Strength and conditioning specialist Dana Santa says, performing exercises at a deliberate tempo makes it easier to notice when the wrong muscles are taking over, and also gives the intended muscles a chance to engage before that compensation kicks in. Dana suggests that starting with primary movement patterns such as squatting, hinging, pushing, pulling, rotating, and core can help make compensation easiest to identify and to address. I'm Dr. Sanjay Gupta, helping you live a better life.
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1: 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Just play the game one way. 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

0: I forgot that you were having a colonoscopy.
1: Right.
0: You called me and you were high. You were saying crazy. I'm not kidding. You started off saying, where are the sandwiches? I said, what sandwiches are you talking about? And then you said, what time we got to go in today? Meanwhile, you were lying in the doctor's office. And you said, well, Skip stopped by today. I said, he did? You said, yeah. And then you said, yeah. But did my mama come see about me?
1: I know. I thought it was Kyle Hughley, a.k.a. Special Kids, the latest hot record producer. And we're going to hear his latest project on Short Bus Records coming up in about 10 minutes. Now we're getting back to the mix on the D.L. Hughley Show.

0: All right, that's going to wrap up this hour's Hugliasso Home Mix. Now it's time for another hit from Short Bus Records.
1: And it's your boy, Special K, another Short Bus Records banger, baby, baby. Now listen up, everybody. After Trump spent over $14 million tax dollars on the Lincoln Monument reflecting pool, it now looks more like a cesspool with massive algae, cracks, and chunks of peeling paint. Here's Reflecting Pool. It's another bang on Short Bus Records, baby, baby.

0: 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That's up in 10 minutes. It's the D.L. 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
5: 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Kawhi Leonard's Clippers tenure was supposed to be over. The Claw was reportedly heading back to the Raptors, where he won a championship in 2019, in exchange for Grady Dick, Brandon Ingram, two first-round picks, and two second-round picks. But late last week, both teams announced that the trade was on hold until the ongoing NBA investigation into whether the Clippers circumvented the salary cap is completed. So this is a mess. I think this is the right fit for Kawhi, and clearly Kawhi and the Clippers need to go their separate ways, but this is going to be complicated and require a lot of back channel communication for the league to get an adequate outcome for the team and the player to be able to move on. 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
15: I'm feeling lucky to have my college-age kids home with me for a few weeks this summer. And one of the things I know we're going to be talking about, AI. I've started to use it more often at the hospital to get fresh takes on patient problems that I'm trying to solve. 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But while it may be tempting to outsource your studying and your work to these large language models, I beg you not to. 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

0: got a song when your mom and daddy were still together coming up next. Plus, the Militant Man Jamal Kings is going to return to expose racism hidden in our everyday lives. Right now, it's time for What You Need to Know with the one and only Sybil Wilkes.
1: It's Sybil Wilkes with What We Need to Know. The weekend death of South Carolina Senator Lindsey Graham now sets in motion processes that will ensure someone completes the remainder of his current Senate term, which expires next January, and also elect someone to take his place on November's election ballot. Per state law, South Carolina Governor Henry McMaster will first appoint Graham's temporary replacement and then set the date of a special primary election to elect a candidate to stand in Graham's place in the November general election. Globally, UN Ambassador Mike Waltz warns the U.S.-Iran ceasefire has collapsed, with CENTCOM forces deployed to ensure freedom of navigation after Tehran threatened to close the what else? Strategic Strait of Hormuz. Finally, Lionsgate's hit film Michael officially crossed the $1 billion milestone mark in global ticket sales, shattering records as the highest grossing musical biopic of all time. I'm Sybil Wilkes. Be informed, be empowered.
0: Thank you so much, Sybil. Jazz Man.
2: Paid.
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17: Everyone poops. It's not just the name of a classic potty training book. It's a universal truth. Even though everyone does it, almost no one wants to talk about it. Dr. Tricia Pasricha wants to change that. She's the author of a new book. It's called You've Been Pooping All Wrong. And she says there are three critical P's of pooping. The first is propulsion. Both the voluntary push you exert and the involuntary contractions that happen naturally within your body. Top line, when you feel the need to go, don't hold it. The second P is pliability, which refers to stool softness. The keys to this one are making sure you're drinking enough water and eating enough fiber. And the last P is for pelvic floor. If you can get your knees up above your waist while you're on the toilet, like on a stool or a garbage can or a stack of books even, that can make all the difference. I'm Dr. Sanjay Gupta, helping you live a better life.
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0: It's the DL Hughley Show, your 2026 edition. Remember, if you're gonna be in San Francisco, California, one of my very favorite cities, we will be there at Cobb, one of my very favorite joints to play. Cobb's Comedy Club. It's a great comedy city. I guess Don Lemon and our crew tour is starting the end of August, right?
4: Yep. Lemon. That is it.
0: Yeah.
5: Get back out there,
4: Don
5: man.
4: Lemon.
5: Okay.
0: Back out there, baby boy.
4: Acting up again.
0: We're getting ready to do it again.
4: Well, see, don't do happening. It all again. Just do some of it.
0: Yeah.
4: Just some of it. Don't do all of it.
0: It is. It's interesting. I feel so sorry for his husband sometimes. Cause he's gay. I don't feel sorry because he's gay. I feel sorry that he married a black dude, and then that black dude went to jail. It's already enough. You know what I'm saying?
4: It's a lot.
0: Man, come on now. Tim had a
4: and
0: lot
4: people,
0: to go
4: but
0: through.
4: People can't wait to meet Tim though. That's the funny
0: man.
4: Thing. That's funny.
0: Yeah, man.
4: He's like,
0: and
4: me?
0: He be looking at the lady. I mean,
4: what's
0: he
4: going
0: does
4: on?
0: Look like, I'm just here selling merch. Yeah. I don't have anything.
4: You want a shirt?
0: Yeah. Yeah. All these senators, all these old-ass senators who are... Because Lindsey Graham was younger than all of them.
4: Yes.
0: All these people dying in office. You know Mitch McConnell. Why would you live your life like that?
4: I don't know.
0: Like RBG, Ruth Bader Ginsburg. Why would you do that?
4: I don't
0: Diane
4: know.
0: Feinstein. Why would you do... You 90-something. Why are you holding on
4: I mean,
0: on
4: I think
0: that
4: it's
0: long?
4: A combination of ego. You know what I mean? I think it's ego and I think it's all ego.
0: And addiction
4: actually.
0: To power.
4: Yeah, I do. Yeah.
0: Go away.
4: Yeah, go.
5: They going.
0: Where in the country? Yeah, you know, I'll never
4: go
0: retire.
4: Go away.
0: I could see, man, if you're not in a position at all to make the decisions that a young country needs to. The senator is older than the country. It shouldn't be like that. We're governed by old white men.
4: Yeah, I do think there should be some kind of, I don't want to say age restriction, but
0: it
4: I think
0: be.
4: Once you get to a certain age, I think they should say, you know what, why don't you sit down, we'll put a plaque up in your honor or not.
0: Right.
4: But
0: you're
4: let's give somebody
0: you're
4: else a
0: literally
4: try.
0: Dying in yeah. Congress.
4: Yeah.
0: RBG died in the robe. Feinstein died. Like, why are you doing that?
4: Yeah.
0: We know you're not capable of doing a job anymore. You know that no matter what capacity, that first off, I think I was, Mitch McConnell wasn't alive when he was alive, so I don't know what that's all about. But the fact that now all of a sudden you show that picture of him holding the newspaper with the date on it, that's even an old process. That used to work a long time ago, not with AI.
4: Yeah.
0: Even the way that you're answering questions.
4: Yeah, well, that's the thing that they're saying now. They're saying that there's so many things that point to AI. And by the way, apparently there's an app that you can run images through and it will tell you whether or not it's been generated by AI or not. And they've done that before with a picture, I guess, in the past of Mitch McConnell. And
0: man.
4: They're saying they don't believe this one is really
0: And then Lindsey Graham, just a gay queen making everybody's lives hard. Like, how? Why would a gay dude have anything to say about abortion? Right? I'm serious. You sit this one out.
4: Yeah.
0: Why were you influencing? Like, why are you? And if it's based on a religious preference, look at how hypocritical you are doing it.
4: Yeah,
0: it's just insane to me. But South Carolina deserves it. That's what they get both.
4: What they want?
0: Deserve it.
4: That's what they want.
0: Yeah,
4: I got it.
0: Who cares?
4: There you go.
0: All right, come here. We got a song from when your mom and daddy were still together. We got the Militant Man Jamal Kingsley returns to expose racism hidden in our everyday lives. And a little note from the GED section, plus Jasmine Sanders will let us know what's trending on the DL Hughley Show. Right now, here's Olivia Dean. It's the DL Hughley Show.

That was Olivia Dean, Man I Need. The Militant Man Jamal Kingsley returns to expose racism hidden in our everyday lives. Rap to song When Your Mom and Daddy Were Still Together, Rolls Royce. I'm Going Down on the D.L. Hughley Show.

0: me and come on home. 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
1: That was a song from when your mom and daddy were still together. Rose Royce, I'm going down. Now here's the military man Jamal Kingsley return to expend expose racism hidden in our everyday lives.
2: Hello, my brothers and sisters. This is Jamal Kingsley, the Militant Man, here to expose racism hidden in our everyday lives. Why is it Pepe Le Pew has been canceled? Oh, yes, I agree. That little black skunk is a little sexually aggressive. But why is it that white Elmer Fudd can run around shooting black Daffy Duck and ain't nobody saying nothing?
3: Duck season, fire!
2: Think about it, my brother. And why is it when you get white Air Force Ones, you do everything to keep them clean, crisp, don't crease them? But oh, when you get some brown Timberlands, you stomp in the mud, kick around in the snow and water, and treat them like anything. You take care of the white and just dog out the brown? Think about it, my brother. And why is it Aunt Jemima and Uncle Ben's have been canceled? You won't find them on the rice box or the pancake box. They don't have a job. But damn it, Chef Boyardee, Sarah Lee, and even that white girl, Lil Debbie, they still got jobs. I guess when you're black, you're the first one to go. Think about it, my brother. This has been Jamal Kingsley, the Militant Man. And until next time, stay woke and think about it, my brother.
1: 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That's up in 15 minutes. It is the D.L. 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
24: A better life with Dr. Sanjay Gupta.
25: As someone who's been married nearly 25 years, I'll tell you, there's a lot of great things about having a spouse. And according to a new study out of the University of Miami Health System, marriage might even be linked to a lower risk of cancer. Why? Well, the researchers said people who are married are less likely to engage in risky behavior. They're more likely to get a nudge to go to regular preventive medicine appointments and screenings. And they have a partner to share the load of family obligations, household chores, and finances. No one is saying you should get married in the pursuit of better health. 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That can provide a lot of support. I'm Dr. Sanjay Gupta, helping you live a better life.
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1: Senate Majority Leader Mitch McConnell had, he said, I find myself in the same position as Obama again. Are you? Did somebody say you weren't really born here? Did somebody say you were a terrorist? Are you really like it?
0: It's the D.L. Hughley Show.

That was Cardi B and Bruno Mars, Please Me. So with the surprise passing of Lindsey Graham, people are having moments where they're reflecting about the senator's career and his life. To eulogize means to speak well of. At one point, though I very rarely agree with Lindsey Graham, I thought he was a principled man. I thought that he said principled things. I thought that he was a man, you know, although I was diametrically opposed to, that seemed to be a principled man. All that has gone away. He used to be friends with Joe Biden. Look how he turned on him. He used to be friends with, you know, the Senator John McCain. Look how, because Trump, he drew Trump's ire, look how he turned on him. At one point, he was a principled man, but he's chucked all that away to curry favor with Donald Trump. Exactly what he did. Now, to eulogize, to speak well of, I watched Cory Booker, who I just can't understand why he simps so much. But to watch Cory Booker call him an unlikely hero, what heroic piece of legislation can you point to that he has been involved with that didn't involve murdering brown people wholesale? He wanted to level Gaza. He referenced how we dropped a bomb on Hiroshima. He was clearly a hawk. He thought that any destruction was okay as long as Israel was doing it. I would say this, he was a better friend to Israel than he was to South Carolina. Point to me the legislation where he helped children out. Point to me the legislation where we helped farmers out. Every time Lindsey Graham made it to the new to the headlines, it was to do one of two things: to forward a war, or to explain something Trump had done. He helped Kavanaugh get on a sexual someone accused of sexual assault. He favored the abortion ban. He supports a dude accused of pedophilia, but he didn't used to be like that. The old Lindsey

get, you know, health insurance, or he helped get food, or he helped get passports, none of that. You'll see how he helped a craven man become even more craven. You'll see how he sold his soul. He sold his soul. And then for Cory Booker and the like to struggle to find a story that is supposed to be heartwarming, but clearly is demonstrative of the kind of man he was. An amoral man in service of an amoral man for an amoral thing. To eulogize, to speak well. Let's see how that goes. What's trending is coming up next on The D.L. Hughley Show. Rap to Mary J. Blige. It's The D.L. Hughley Show.

0: 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Secure your spot before it is too late. Jazz man.
1: What, man?
0: Tell these good people what's trending.
1: Well, there's an interesting conspiracy, or, you know, I don't know if you want to call it a conspiracy at this point. I feel like who knows what happened. This is regarding Nolan Wells.
0: Yeah.
1: You know, there's conflicting reports now. I think your frat brother, Ben Crump, attorney Ben Crump, is saying that he believes that Nolan actually went to the island, came back from a party or something, and that he didn't die at the scene, that they brought him back and they killed him at the scene and then brought him and dumped him.
0: Yeah.
1: However, police are saying that's absolutely not true.
0: How do they know?
1: Right. They allegedly...
0: His phone pinged on the island, right?
1: For sure. Okay. And they spoke to, I guess, one of the female's there, and they also spoke to, I

0: and when I say they, I'm speaking about investigators, allegedly, yeah, spoke to some people, yeah, allegedly, who say, number one, the video that's circulating that has a young man having an argument wasn't Nolan. Some other guys come forward and said that was me. Then there's another report of someone else, a female, saying that Nolan didn't stay with her. He actually left. So there's all these conflicting reports, but we can't seem to get to the truth.
1: Well, we can. We long stay diligent.
0: Yes.
1: We know for sure that his mother had to find his phone, right? It wasn't investigators. The very same investigative, attack she took to get the phone back, they should have done it too. If you got somebody missing and you know their phone is missing, the first thing you do is look for the phone, right?
0: Yep.
2: Mm-hmm.
1: And then whoever has the phone should be brought in for questioning, right?
2: Mm-hmm.
0: Well, how about the last people who he was with? How about those people be brought in for questioning?
1: There, to me, even if you, no matter what happened, I think that there is a lack of alacrity. They're not trying to, it doesn't seem like they're trying to do anything. If it were somebody else, they would be trying to at least look like they were doing something.
0: Yeah. No, you're right. And the same thing goes for the other thing that's trending on social media is this list of young black people who have been found hung all across the country.
1: Yeah.
0: From the Carolinas to Mississippi, yep. And no one is investigating. No one is asking questions. There's this young black kid who apparently went to some music festival and they found him hanging. Nobody seems to know what happened. A young black girl in North Charlotte, North Carolina, 16 years old. She went missing. Nobody's ever found her. And so there's this whole conversation on social media about why are the authorities not searching for these people? And what they're doing is they're just ruling them as suicides. Anyway.
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7: I don't know about you, but my social media feeds are flooded with lotions and potions and gadgets, all promising to unlock different components of longevity. But if you log off, take a step back from all the hype, you'll find that the actual keys to a longer, healthier life are hiding in plain sight. There are four of them. Number one, nutrition. The Mediterranean diet really is the gold standard. Number two, exercise. You should be getting 150 minutes of moderate intensity exercise or 75 minutes of vigorous intensity exercise every week, plus strength training and stretching. Number three, sleep. Sleep is when your body and your brain repair themselves. You should be getting 7 to 9 hours a night. And finally, number four, often gets forgotten, socialization. It's not a bonus. It's a necessity for a healthy life, finding a sense of community, purpose, and belonging. I'm Dr. Sanjay Gupta, helping you live a better life.
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0: 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Hughley Show. And we're back.
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6: 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In conclusion,
7: what?
6: If you're in San Francisco, I'm gonna be there this Friday and Saturday at the Cobbs Comedy Club. Can't wait. One of the most venerable clubs in the country. Loved it. I love it. It's one of my favorite places.
7: What do you love about it so much?
6: I love that it's in San Francisco. I love that it was run by dudes who really knew comedy before.
7: Oh, yeah, okay.
6: They're really, really great. And I get to see an old friend of mine, a lot of old friends of mine, great restaurants, you know, San Francisco.
7: Yeah, San Francisco does have great restaurants.
6: My joint.
7: Yeah. Are they the ones who have that bacon that I like, that bacon covered in syrup?
6: Yeah, they don't do that no more. No.
7: They don't do that anymore?
6: No, because they remember the Farmer John's Club.
7: Oh, that's right.
6: Farmer Brown's Club.
7: Oh, wait, but it's in the airport, yeah?
6: It's in the airport. Mm. But it's probably in the Amherst, it's in the San Francisco. Yes, it is.
7: Really?
6: They have one in Phoenix. Why am I talking to you about food?
7: Not
6: yeah,
7: that
6: one.
7: Because I trapped you.
6: Farmer Brown's.
7: You're down the rabbit hole.
6: It's very good. Jasmine Sanders, what'd you learn today?
7: Ooh, shout out to the Michael Jackson movie, Michael. It's passed $1 billion.
6: Yeah.
7: It has now become the biggest, the highest grossing biopic in history.
6: Yeah. Take that, Jurassic Park.
7: There you go. Oh, wow. Speaking of that, you saw that guy from Jurassic Park died.
6: Ooh. Yeah, I did. Yeah.
7: Terrible.
6: Sad. Sam Neill,
7: yeah.
6: Yeah. Oh, that's very sad. I'm very sad about him, but not so sad about Will Smith.
7: Wow. No, and he's 78 years old.
6: Yeah.
7: There you go.
6: All right, Skip, my man Cheeto, what'd you learn today, baby boy?
8: You know what? I just got to say, happy anniversary. Today is Tiffany and my anniversary to my beautiful wife, Tiffany. You put up with me for 24 years, so thank you very much.
6: Well, she the can't Cheetos. Hear you because we're not on in Dallas right now.
8: Wow. Oh, she's got the app, though. She got the app.
6: She
8: got the app.
7: Are you kidding? The Cheetos not
6: it.
7: Listening to the Cheetos?
6: The Cheetos have so much to do.
7: I'll tell you something. She put that on.
6: The philanthropy that the Cheetums of Plano have to do on a daily basis. The soup kitchens, the missions of mercy.
7: The coke drives.
8: Yeah.
6: Yeah. Canned food drives.
7: Yes.
6: Blood drives.
8: We're going to celebrate anniversary tonight. Get greased up, baby. I'm coming home.
6: Yes, it is.
7: The free hair tuts.
6: Yes, it is. Toys for tots.
7: Yes, yes.
6: All those the
7: buses for bandages.
6: The Cheetos of Plano are no joke.
7: Oh, no, not at all.
6: I ain't talking about the Cheetos of White Oak Cliff. Those are different.
7: Oh, no.
6: Cheetos of Stop 6, those are not the same.
7: Yeah, they can't even be in the same vicinity.
6: The Cheetos of Plano, they are highbrow.
7: Yes, highfalutin.
6: And happy anniversary to the aristocrats. All right, coming up on the next D.L. Hughley Show, happy anniversary for Shoto. Sometimes people get really upset with the things I say.
7: Get him, so Skip.
6: Give them an opportunity
7: him, Tiffany.
6: To vent with our segment called...
8: F you, D.L. Hughley!
7: From the Cheetos.
6: Plus, we're going to be honoring someone's benevolence as the human being of the week. It's the D.L. Hughley Show. We'll definitely see you on the other side. Kyle, my favorite short bus operator, pull that straight. We got to go.
9: Tout, tout.
6: It's the D.L. Hughley Show. See you on the other side.

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9: When we talk about how much exercise someone should get, current guidelines call for about 150 minutes of moderate intensity exercise or 75 minutes of vigorous intensity exercise every week. New study out of the UK makes a strong case for vigorous exercise if and when you can do it. Now, researchers determined that even little bursts of vigorous exercise can significantly reduce someone's risk of 8 different diseases: dementia, type 2 diabetes, fatty liver disease, chronic respiratory disease, chronic kidney disease, immune-mediated inflammatory diseases, major cardiovascular events, and atrial fibrillation. We're not talking about complicated training programs here. Just work with what you can into your everyday life. If you are breathless and unable to speak in complete sentences, then you've hit the mark. I'm Dr. Sanjay Gupta, helping you live a better life.
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0: 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CJ the DJ is playing it all right now. Inside the house party.
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4: I'm feeling lucky to have my college-age kids home with me for a few weeks this summer. And one of the things I know we're going to be talking about, AI. I've started to use it more often at the hospital to get fresh takes on patient problems that I'm trying to solve. And for my girls, well, I know that they are navigating college now with these new powerful tools. Something, frankly, that you and I couldn't have even imagined when we were in school. But while it may be tempting to outsource your studying and your work to these large language models, I beg you not to. And that's because AI chatbots tend to reproduce what researchers call weird viewpoints. That's an acronym: Western, educated, industrialized, rich, and democratic. Look, AI isn't going away. And admittedly, it can be a really powerful tool. But you don't want it doing your thinking for you. I'm Dr. Sanjay Gupta, helping you live a better life.
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4: Everyone poops. It's not just the name of a classic potty training book. It's a universal truth. Even though everyone does it, almost no one wants to talk about it. Dr. Tricia Pasricha wants to change that. She's the author of a new book. It's called You've Been Pooping All Wrong. And she says there are three critical P's of pooping. The first is propulsion. Both the voluntary push you exert and the involuntary contractions that happen naturally within your body. Top line, when you feel the need to go, don't hold it. The second P is pliability, which refers to stool softness. The keys to this one are making sure you're drinking enough water and eating enough fiber. And the last P is for pelvic floor. If you can get your knees up above your waist while you're on the toilet, like on a stool or a garbage can or a stack of books even, that can make all the difference. I'm Dr. Sanjay Gupta, helping you live a better life.
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